0: holiday this winter. A survey by the Tourism and Transport Forum found 54% of respondents are planning a trip over the cold season, compared to 74% 2 years ago. More than half say cost of living pressures affected their plans. And the University of New South Wales has been ordered to pay $33 million to staff affected by nearly a decade of underpayments. In finance, a few minutes into a trade, the All Ords is up 40 points at 89.71, one Australian dollar buying 69.1 US cents.
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0: At the FIFA World Cup, Croatia has held off a hard-charging Portugal to keep the score drawn nil-all at half-time. Earlier, Spain eliminated Austria 3-0 to advance into the round of 16. Maya Joint's singles campaign at Wimbledon has come to an end after falling to Filipino Alex Ayala from a set-up 6-3, 6-2, 6-love. The Aussie star conceding her round one victory over Serena Williams added to the pressure.
2: Trying to let go of that first match and then focusing more on the second one. But, I mean, Alex, she lifted her level. She played really well. You know, I didn't really change anything. I didn't adjust, which is why I lost.
0: Alex Diminor stormed into round three with a straight sets win over Frenchman Adrian Manarino. And retired NRL star Ryan Pappenhausen shutting down rumours of a return after reports linked him to talks with the Bulldogs. 4 past 10, that's news and sport.
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4: Partly cloudy one out there for you. The winds are northwesterly, 20 to 25 k's. Turning westerly, 15 to 25 k's in the middle of the day and becoming light in the evening. 18 is a top for your Friday. Saturday bringing you 16 with 2 overnight. Gunnedah looking for 18 degrees. Grindon, Liverpool Plains headed for around 18 today as well. We warn Narrabri chasing tops of 18 degrees. Gunnedah on 14, Grindon on 13 and Tamworth on 14 degrees.
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4: Good morning to wherever you may be listening right across this beautiful region of ours. 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Of course, out of the region on iHeartRadio, welcome to our listeners there too. At 5 after 9, 67639533 is the Macca line phone number. On Fridays we wear pink, it's all for breast cancer awareness. We'll talk to the Tradie Support the Ladies team in a bit. Also have a chat to Business Chamber, find out how they're going over there with nominations for the Business Awards. We're also tracking down some judges, if they could find some people to judge the aforementioned business nominations. So plenty on. We'll catch up with Eli. He's back for work experience today for his Friday.

0: Love that out of the 1990s from the Jim Blossoms and Hey Jealousy Walker. Hey, some cool country there and fancy like. It is 10:15. Around about an hour's time, we will catch up with the lovely Carolyn Lumley speaking on behalf of the council out there at the Liverpool Plains. Any questions that you might have for Carolyn, 67639533 is the phone number you need. Classics out of REM and Creed not too far away as well. So looking forward to being able to bring those to you, as well as continue to keep it live and local as we talk to Tradie Support the Ladies and hopefully the Business Chamber today as well.
1: 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Call the Macca line, 67639533. Your say, your way.
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0: Kid Rock and All Summer Long, 25 away from 11. Very shortly, we chat all things breast cancer awareness, tradie support the ladies. Sal from the Cancer Council in. Em's got some big events with her mates too to raise some money for Dance for Cancer. It is all coming up on the way. We'll chat to the Business Chamber after 11, and then Carolyn from the Quirindi and Liverpool Plains Shire Council. Looking forward to chatting to her a bit later, as well as we continue to keep it live and local.
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0: Good morning to you, wherever you may be listening, and a big good morning to Sally Ann Witten from the Cancer Council at the moment. How are you, Sal?
6: Good, Macca. How are you going?
0: Good. We're going to talk all things breast cancer very shortly and cancer awareness and Cancer Council. But I want to talk Hats Off to Country for a second, because they tell me you're in a show.
6: I am. I am in a show.
0: This is exciting.
6: It is exciting.
0: Strike a chord.
6: Yeah.
0: Tell me about it.
6: Well, we're pretty excited, actually. It's a lovely roundup of all local ladies. Mm-hmm. So it's myself, Roz Papalardo.
0: She's funny and she's cool and the sassy coolest. On stage, isn't
6: I've
0: she?
6: Got such a girl crush and on Roz. She's the best. Yeah, I love her. Amazing. And we've got Alison Forbes, and we've got Gold Heist, and we've got Elise Simmons.
0: Wow.
6: So we've got all together. We're going to be singing our own songs and a cover that really inspired us, and we're singing together with beautiful harmonies.
0: Is there a big one at the end where you all sing?
6: There might be.
0: Old Golden Guitar Award vibes from
6: absolutely.
0: Very cool.
6: All those girls in a room together, we're going to make the most of it.
0: It's huge, isn't it?
6: Yeah.
0: There you go. Awesome.
6: Yeah, we're so excited. Mm-hmm. So we'd love to see everybody there Sunday the 12th of July, at the community centre.
0: Awesome. There you go. In Darling Street down there.
6: Yeah. Yeah, the Bluebird Room.
0: There you go. I like that, because that's like named after the Nashville.
6: Exactly.
0: Bluebird Room, the cafe.
6: Yeah. So
0: it's
6: it'll
0: like
6: be lovely.
0: City of dreams here in Tamworth.
6: That's right.
0: And I love a mid-year country music festival. And
6: absolutely.
0: If it's too cold, chuck a beanie on and just get on with the show.
6: Harden
0: up and go and enjoy some music.
6: Exactly. And it hasn't even been that cold.
0: No, well, that's right. After COVID, we were like, live music, what's that?
6: Yep.
0: The whole industry was forgotten, effectively, by the government and whatever, but all of a sudden, you guys have managed to claw back. Some of us still playing catch-up. We need to support that music as
6: absolutely.
0: Much as
6: we can. It hasn't come back. So, I mean, the music has come back, but the support for it, the scene hasn't recovered.
0: Still hasn't.
6: No. So we do still need your support. So, get your tickets early if you can. Because, of course, if we don't sell enough tickets early on for shows like this, they get canned. We're going to play anyway, because we all live here. But
0: exactly.
6: When you're thinking about touring artists and people who are travelling a long way.
0: And a big Hats Off calendar as well.
6: Yeah, it's huge. Great lineup. And it starts sort of from Tuesday this year, which is amazing.
0: This might be Gary trying to ring us back. I'll just put him live to air.
6: Is that safe?
0: 88.9, who we got?
7: Don't swear.
0: You're live on air. Hold on there a second and I'll grab you. Actually, no, I'll grab you now. Gary from Tradie Support the Ladies joins us. Mate, how are you?
7: Oh, good, mate. Good. Just getting ready for the Queensland celebrations.
0: Oh, okay. Yeah, no worries. Well, mate, you're about 20 years, I reckon. 20 years too early, because I reckon we got it for the next 20 years.
7: Mate, need to do an Are You Okay too for Emma. I didn't hear from her the other night. Just want to make sure she's okay.
0: Yeah, fair enough. No, she is, mate. We're going to bring her in shortly, actually, because I think the Tradies Angels have got a pretty cool little day happening very shortly. We didn't catch up with you last week. What's been going on?
7: Oh, mate, not a lot, mate. I've just been, just recovering still. So, yeah,
0: Fair enough. How's the leg?
7: Well, the leg's fine. The arm,
0: Well, I was going to say, you've already busted the arm. I figured it was all right to ask how the leg's going, because that's what Dad used to say. I'd say, I've got a sore left arm, and then he just punched me in the right arm. He'd go, no, you don't have to worry about the left one.
7: Yeah, no, mate.
0: But we thought we'd ask how the leg's going, because we already know how the arm is.
7: Leg's fine, mate. Leg's fine, up and moving about. So.
0: But, mate, there's a lot of people doing it tougher out there, those that are receiving cancer diagnoses today. And this is what it's all about. Tradie Support the Ladies. Breast cancer awareness conversations are so important at the moment, as is trying to get some money into the tin for the Cancer Council as well.
7: Mate, absolutely. Like, what I'm going through is nothing. I'm lucky.
0: Yours is stupidity. Yours is actually just being silly, is what yours is. It's who falls through a roof? Who did? Like, if you work on floors, you're a carpenter. What are you doing in a roof anyway?
7: I was trying to do my Superman superhero lens.
0: And you perfected it with your face, by the sound of it.
7: Yeah, no, Deadpool, I'm not.
0: Yeah, no, absolutely. Emmy Bailey joins us too. Big weekend for you guys too. Tradies Angels, this should be a fun one.
8: Yeah, great weekend. We're doing a pink ladies night, which is just for ladies and men, but the pink tradies, ladies angels, tradies for the ladies, whole event night at Tom's Bar this weekend. So it's literally just a night to wear your pink, relax, and raise some money for Cancer Council and the Dancing with the Stars. Sal, and it's going to be fantastic, and it's all to help out Emma Knight, who is the Tradies Angel this year.
0: Yeah, looking
8: very
0: forward to
8: exciting.
0: It.
8: But Gaz,
7: you might be able to get some tips there, Em, because I believe the OGs are going, so if you need some dance tips, I'm sure.
8: Oh my goodness.
0: There we go.
8: I think I'm coming down with a cold, so I might not be able to go.
7: Is that the same reason you couldn't talk last week when Manly played?
8: Wait, how are you guys going to?
7: We beat you, so doesn't matter.
0: Yeah, unbelievable.
8: Damn it.
7: But, mate, that thing at Tom's Bar, it's going to be a fantastic night. So if you haven't got your tickets, get along, because from what I can tell, the crowd that are going, it's going to be an absolute blast.
0: Fun little venue tucked away there too that you don't hear too much about, but everyone that goes to it just seems to love it.
6: Good vibe.
0: Yeah,
6: love it.
0: Sounds that way.
8: And the best part, it's something different that we've done as the Tradies Angels. Usually we're doing, which we do have a musical bingo coming up on the 17th of July, but... You know, we always play these games
0: trivia.
8: So it's something just to relax and do something a little bit different, where you don't really have to do anything. And at the end, if you've had a couple too many, maybe the wallet just seems a bit bigger and you might want to donate from the charity.
6: That's right.
0: I always say run the charity auction at these events.
8: Exactly.
6: That's why we do it.
0: Yeah.
8: And we take payment up front.
6: Yeah, that's right. And it's, can I say, it starts at 4:30.
8: That's right.
6: So as a woman over 40, I appreciate an event that starts at 4:30 on a Saturday.
8: You're home at 6 o'clock.
6: So good. Thank you for doing that.
0: Mate, obviously a few big events. First of all, I just want to chat to you. You've got to be happy about the sea of pink we see here on Fridays now. I know a couple of people, Larko's just asked for a pink shirt. Scotty from the Brekkie Show, he wants a pink shirt as well. We're getting that sorted for him in the next week or two. But just going into the servo, and I am a connoisseur of servo chicken wings first thing in the morning and a monster can. I know that comes as a surprise to everybody. Thinks I eat salads all the time. But, mate, we're just seeing a sea of pink right throughout our servos. People on job sites, driving to work, that sort of thing. It's great.
7: Oh, mate, it's really a humbling experience to know that that Maddie Witham and I started this well over 12, 13 years ago now. And it really is a humbling experience. I'm slowly starting to grow it up here in the Warriola, the Inverell area, and that's humbling that especially country towns and old farmers getting involved you think it'd be something hard, but it's fairly easy. They just, no worries, I can do that.
0: Yeah, absolutely. So, get a couple of those water tanks, particularly the ones on the road, painted pink, I reckon that'd be cool.
6: Yeah, that's a good idea.
0: Yeah, absolutely.
6: Who do we talk to about that?
0: Yeah. Sally Whitten at Cancer Council.
7: probably have to do it the right way, otherwise they call it graffiti, so.
0: Yeah, this is true. You can't just go painting farmers' tanks. So the best part about this, a lot of the money goes back to Cancer Council, which in turn comes back to our region for those that are struggling with that diagnosis. And I love the fact when I talked to Gary, he said it doesn't have to be a death sentence in early stages. Get yourself checked, get yourself sorted, and the survival rates are very high.
6: Yeah, in fact, it's presented a new problem to people like Cancer the council. We have a whole part of our organisation now called the Survivorship Centre.
0: Okay.
6: That we've developed because people are living longer and they're being cured more.
0: And
6: that's absolutely fantastic. So we're working on more and different ways to how to support them in their life and their journey, and because past the diagnosis stage or even past when you've been cured or you're in remission, the journey for those patients still isn't really over.
8: So yeah, it's not like you can just start a job straight away or something. Yeah.
0: Say for example we raised $100,000 like the tradies did last year or thereabouts, so where does that money go into the community from the Cancer Council if we had to break it up in parts of where Cancer Council would put that money?
6: So it goes, we do have a central account, and I can tell you that about 4 cents in the dollar is all that's used for admin purposes. Everything else goes to mission. So I know locally here, for every dollar that we raise, we spend about a dollar, between $1.40 and $1.60,
0: so it's well and truly
6: on services in our area. We do also contribute to research, to advocacy work, which is really important, so making sure that the drugs that people need are still on the PBS and available for people at a reasonable price. We've a lot of work at the moment in the advocacy space for people who are working with cancer, so accessing super, making sure they're not being fired for no reason, changing laws and protecting people that way. And of course, our prevention programs, SunSmart programs in the schools, screening programs. There's a new lung screening program that we've helped introduce, which is available as of last year now as well. So lots of things happening. We're sort of trying to attack it from all angles, as well as all of our local support services as well.
0: Truly, lots on there by the sounds of things.
7: And Mark, just and on the importance, like we say, to be involved with Trade Support Ladies, it really does. It costs you absolutely zero. You just head into your local shop in your area. Here it's Monogram, in Tamworth.
0: Yeah.
7: You get your shirt. It costs you absolutely nothing. It's a work shirt you've got to buy anyway. But one thing I learned, I went down to those research awards there a couple of years ago, and, you know, they have a budget. Say, for example, it's $2 million before they can start a research. So, you know, if they're $199,999, like, they can't start it till they get that dollar. So it might just be your dollar that you kick into the can can get a research kick. So, you know, it's not about throwing hundreds of thousands of dollars at the Cancer Council, which, if you did, I'm pretty sure Sal would take with open arms.
6: Absolutely.
7: But, you know, every dollar can make a difference. So, you know, as I said, like, we're free. We're free to be involved in it. It's a work shirt you've got to wear anyway. So get a pink one, wear it on Friday, start the conversation, raise the awareness. But, you know, if you've got an extra dollar left over from your smoke or going to your servo getting your chicken wings and your Red Bull, you know, kick it to the Cancer Council, because that dollar can just it could save lives, that $1.
0: Yeah, absolutely. And I think there's a couple of pucker moments going on down at Monogram when they're saying they're giving away free shirts. They're definitely not doing that. It's the work shirt that they've got to buy anyway. You might as well make it a pink one, go down there, get the embroidery on it, so that you're wearing the ribbon proudly and the logos proudly, and just do your bit. Best part about it, you get the tough guys come up and go, oh, come on mate, you got the pink shirt. I've got to say, that conversation doesn't happen much for me anymore. I think people just expect it and respect it when they see that pink shirt worn by a bloke like me covered in tattoos and whatever. I think that's a pretty cool thing. It just shows that message is getting out there.
6: That's great.
7: Absolutely, Macca, and it's that part of it has probably changed in Tamworth to the point that everybody knows what the pink shirt means and why people wear it. You know, and it's something I've been basing up here for the last 12 to 18 months now. You know, oh, you got a pink shirt, and why is that? Oh, well, mate, this is why I'm wearing a pink shirt. Or, mate, real men don't wear pink. Well, real men want their mums and sisters and wives and nieces and aunties to live. So that's why I wear pink, and you know, it's what it's about, starting conversations.
0: Well and truly, we've got to see a pink here in the studio, mate. Thank you. Some big events.
7: Emma's wearing
0: way.
7: Pink, is she?
0: Yeah, she's actually got the pink
8: I have
0: shirt.
8: Not missed a pink day since you left.
7: It's
0: not true.
8: That is true.
0: That
8: I reckon.
0: Is not true. I reckon.
7: You reckon?
8: And you know what? I even got the embroidery on some of my normal long sleeve t-shirts for just during the week. If I didn't have the pink or something, or just, you know, those warm shirts you just chuck on a winter's morning. And people always look at those badges and goes, "Oh, where can I get one of those?"
6: Ah,
8: and then you can explain it for the Friday thing as well. So getting them on those.
7: I, That's what Gorgeous George does. Every one of his shirts has got the tough sticker on the side. They're the trade sport ladies, and he says, sometimes I just take my shirt off just to show me tattoo. That's all I take.
6: Yeah, that's why he does
0: it.
8: That's why he got the tattoo, so he could take his shirt off.
0: Gary, thanks, mate. Appreciate that. Of course, the website, Tradies Support the Ladies. People want to get in, grab their pink shirt, grab a beanie. There's beanies down there. There's hats, all sorts of stuff. Get yourself
8: yes,
0: warm.
8: How cool the hats.
0: I've even seen jumpers, like the polar fleece jumpers and whatever out there. Or grab your own work shirts. Grab your polo shirt, whatever. The guys will bang a couple of logos on there,
7: and
0: for sure.
7: And most of the shops we've got around the country, for example, if they don't stock the style of shirt you want, they're quite happy if you can bring a pink shirt in that you like, they'll still go ahead and do it.
0: Yeah, that's cool.
7: So that's a really good thing, because I've got a really nice dress shirt that I just couldn't find in any of the shops that we were supplied with, and I took it in, and Sue was quite happy to do it. I think she charged me extra just because she likes me, though.
0: Yeah, absolutely, mate. Well, you got plenty, they tell me, if you stop falling out of roofs and actually get the job done. Mate, thank you. Appreciate that. We're going to let you go. Not even going to give you a comment about the Bulldogs or Queensland or anything. We'll talk to you later. Goodbye.
6: Oh. Here
0: we go.
8: That was really cut off.
0: I'm the man. Oh, good. Thank you, guys. Thank you, Sally. The Cancer Council, of course. If we're interested in being a volunteer in this organisation as well, you guys always chasing volunteers.
6: Always chasing volunteers. We've got volunteer drivers or volunteers up at the Cancer Centre. We would love some more help for our events as well. So you can pop in and see us at 218 Peel Street.
0: Fantastic.
6: We'd love to see you.
0: Good stuff. And good luck, Em, with the Tradies Angels.
8: Thank you. Good night. And then we'll be talking about musical bingo soon.
0: Oh, good.
8: Exciting.
0: And we'll be talking all
6: Legs
0: things
6: 11.
0: For cancer. We'll find out how the rehearsals are going as well. It is all on the way. Wear pink for your Friday. That's why. Thank you, ladies.
6: Thanks,
8: thank you.
0: Thank you, tradies.

0: 1966 was the year. That's the Who. 6763 9533 is the Macaline number. We will get to some of those calls shortly.
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1: Yeah, Macca, what a great thing old NAIDOC Week is. I must admit, it's good to see all the non-Indigenous people getting behind this and supporting it and having such a good time. It'd be going to be better if it was a bit reciprocal when Australia Day come around instead of everyone blasting it as Invasion Day when it's not even the day it was invaded anyway. But anyway, that's another story. Let's keep it happy, no council stuff today. I was on the bus yesterday and here's this lady trying to breastfeed a baby and he wouldn't take the milk. And she kept saying to him, if you don't take it, I'm going to give it to the man next to me. And this went on for 15, 20 minutes and went on again. She just kept saying, if you don't take it, I'm going to give it to the man next to me. But another 5 minutes later, the bloke sitting next to her said, look, lady, I wish you'd make up your bloody mind. He said, I was supposed to get off 6 stops ago. See you, mate. Have a good day.
0: Not a bad one at all. 6763 9533. If you have a Friday funny for us, we would love to hear from you today. Always good to have a laugh. That's a cracker. Pretty happy with that one, mate. Well done.
2: Hey, mate, lined me up for a blind date there last night. Said she was a cute little thing, wanted a baby. I stood at the bar for 3 hours in a napkin. I give up.
0: Oh, dear. We went there. Bit of a baby theme going on with our Friday funnies this morning. 6763 9533. If you want to be a part of the laughter, you can be if you like. Geez, a couple of crackers there, well and truly. Right on 11 o'clock, we'll talk to Business Chamber. We'll chat to Liverpool Plainshire Council, plus plenty more as we continue to keep it live and local. That's why you listen.
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4: It's 11 o'clock. Good morning, I'm Madeline McNeil. Task Force Falcon has charged a man over a break-in at Condell Park, accusing the 21-year-old of holding an innocent couple at gunpoint and demanding information they didn't have. It's alleged he was hired to carry out an attack in April, but targeted the wrong address. The police minister is praising the strike force for its work targeting Sydney's organised crime networks. Yasmin Catley saying officers tracked down the alleged offender after receiving intelligence about vehicles used by syndicates to carry out serious crimes.
5: Now, we know that these crooks are using those vehicles as what is colloquially known as the kill cars. So this is great work from the New South Wales Police.
4: Police investigating the fatal kidnapping of Chris Bagzarian have charged a man with drug offences. The 23-year-old was arrested at a property in Canley Vale, which police say was used to store a vehicle used in the relocation of Mr. Bagzarian's body from Dural to Pitt Town. The opposition is demanding a senior Labor minister be censured after calling Sir Robert Menzies a Nazi appeaser. Pat Conroy is refusing to apologise after making the remark during a speech about defence and security issues. He says history shows Sir Robert was sympathetic to the Nazi cause over his 18 years as Prime Minister. Liberal MP Dan Tehan told Sky News Mr Conroy is out of line.
6: They're happy to denigrate a Prime Minister who has bipartisan respect in the most heinous way. And that played out at question time just shows you how political, and it's nothing but political, this Labor government is.
4: After months of delivery delays, a facility in Sydney's West has received the first driverless train for the new Western Sydney Airport line. The three-carriage train arrived on our shores from Vienna after a two-month-long sea voyage. Another 11 trains in the metro fleet are due to arrive in the coming months. A drug developed by the University of Queensland could one day be used to transform motor neurone disease from a terminal illness into a manageable chronic condition. The drug activates a hard-to-target immune receptor, potentially slowing the degenerative disease's progression. It could be trialled within 5 years. And spider venom could one day be used in the fight against varroa mite. Researchers at the University of Queensland, at the Sunshine Coast University rather, have identified toxins in two spider venoms which target mites. Associate Professor Volker Herzig says the mite poses a huge risk to honeybees.
7: The varroa mites lay the eggs in there and they're young mites, they develop and they suck the bee larvae. That causes then deformations of the bees, so they might no longer be able to fly or they're not very healthy if they're parasitized by a lot of varroa mites.
4: In finance, the All Ords is up 52 points, one Australian dollar buying 69.1 US cents.
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4: Socceroos coach Tony Popovich has declared his team ready for tomorrow's do-or-die match with Egypt at the World Cup. Popovich says they've been capitalising on their strong form in the group stages.
8: So we created good opportunities against Paraguay. We were unable to take those opportunities, but the opportunities were there and against a very good team. And I'm confident that we'll create them once more tomorrow.
4: Croatia has scored late in stoppage time to extend its match with Portugal, now drawn 2-2. Earlier, Spain beat Austria 3-0. Bulldogs playmaker Matt Burton's been called into Blues camp as Ethan Strange's ankle injury cast doubts over an Origin decider appearance. And Formula One drivers are on edge heading into this week's British Grand Prix. Regulation changes have generated uncertainty around how the new cars will handle the Silverstone circuit. 11:04, that's news and sport.
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0: Partly cloudy, one the winds in northwesterly, 20 to 25 k's, turning westerly, 15 to 25 k's in the middle of the day and becoming light in the evening, 18 as a top for your Friday. Saturday bringing you 16 with 2 overnight. Gunnedah looking for 18 degrees. Crindle and Liverpool Plains headed for around 18. We were in Narrabri also chasing tops of 18 out west. Gunnedah on 15, Crindle on 14 and Tamworth on 15 degrees.
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0: Business Chamber along shortly, as is the Liverpool Plains Shire Council, as we keep it live and local for you. And we love it. And you love it. And we love these guys too, the Proclaimers. I'm on my way, Macca. Good morning.

0: After 11, we're on our way to one of the biggest nights in business in particular, not to mention community, the 2026, of course, the Quality Business Awards. We talked to Kat from the Business Chamber again today. Kat, how are you going?
1: Good, thank you. Thanks for having me back for another week to talk all things business awards.
0: Absolutely, we certainly are. Nominations through thick and fast. If you haven't got 1,000 or more now, I would be very surprised.
1: That's it, but I've got some great news for everyone today. We have actually extended our nominations by 1 week. So if you're someone who's been thinking about entering, but you just haven't had the chance to, we're very conscious as this time of year, it can be very busy for businesses with the end of financial year.
0: Yeah.
1: So we've made the call. You've got one more week, so up until 5 p.m. next Friday. So
0: procrastinating?
1: Yeah, but they're going great. We've had so many entries across our different categories, but you know, with our theme this year being lighting up business this spring, we just want to give the opportunity to shine a spotlight on as many businesses as possible.
0: So we'll certainly light up the venue. Absolutely no doubt about that, I think.
1: That's
0: by the time we get these tables filled, it's going to be a fun night. Now, one thing you've also done, this is an unfair advantage. Anyone listening to the radio at the moment, you've created a tips and tricks guide for anyone wanting to enter one of the aligned categories that might just help them out with their nomination. This is a magic bullet.
1: Oh, it sure is. And just to explain a little bit about what we mean by an aligned category, there's two different types of awards. We have our customer service awards, which, as you can guess, are based on your business's customer service. But we also have aligned category awards, and these ones actually connect to the Business New South Wales awards, and they actually require you to do a written submission. And we know that can be a little bit daunting for people. So the team at the Business Chamber office have created a fantastic PDF that's got lots of tips and tricks of really how to highlight the innovation in your business, make you stand out from the other entries, and hopefully take home the prize.
0: Wow, there you go. And of course, all you got to do to win another one of the awards is be the best at customer service and what you do on a daily basis, which you should be doing anyway.
1: Well, that's it. So, yeah, those ones are really simple to enter if you've been nominated. And I will give a shout-out here. You can even nominate yourself. So don't hesitate to throw your hat into the ring. And then, yeah, to be eligible, you just have to have a registered business here in Tamworth and be continuously operating for the past 12 months.
0: Get
1: nominated for one of our customer service awards.
0: Excellent. And speaking of categories, I believe there was another popular category that was missing from the award entry portal that's been added now.
1: Yeah, you're exactly right there, Macca. We're really excited to share that we have reinstated a past award, which is Excellence in Customer Service for Tourism, Sport and Entertainment. We have a whole lot of different awards, more than 30 across all different categories. But, yeah, this is a small oversight on our part. We wanted to make sure all the businesses that are in that category have the opportunity to shine with businesses like themselves.
0: And so, we spoke to you last week in relation to being on the hunt for judges. You got enough judges now?
1: We have got plenty of judges, but there's always room for a couple more because, as we all know in life, sometimes things come up and people might get busy and decide they can't do it anymore. So there are still a couple of spots available. So if you're thinking about becoming a judge, be sure to get in touch with the Tamworth Business Chamber team. We'd be happy to send you some information. And, of course, if you are a judge, you do get a ticket to the awards night. Exciting opportunity to get to judge businesses but also be there on the big night.
0: Well and truly, Kat, thank you so much for your time. No doubt we'll be talking to you in the not-too-distant future.
1: Sounds great. Thanks again for having me. And, thanks for supporting the Tamworth Business Chamber and the Quality Business Awards.
0: And just quickly, tell us how we can nominate if we've got a bit more time. Have you got the website address there?
1: Yeah, I sure do. It's very simple. It's just tamworth.org.au. And when you get to the homepage of the Business Chamber website, you'll see a big banner that says nominate a business. Click on that and it takes all of about 30 seconds to submit a nomination.
0: Easy one. Thanks again, Kat.
1: Thank you so much. Have a great day.
0: Chocolate Starfish, as we continue to keep it live and local across Tamworth, number 188.9, 99.5 on the Liverpool Plains, who we'll chat to Carolyn Lumley from the council very shortly, 12 after 11. It's a beautiful 16 degrees out there. Make sure you jump online and nominate your favourite business, your favourite person in business. Of course, if you're interested in being a judge, you reckon you can help the Business Chamber out, give them a buzz. I'm sure they'll take you on.

0: Mike Alone open on 67639533. If you want to use that, you can. If you like chocolate starfish and the mountain, big thank you to Kat as well for popping in, having a bit of a chat in regards to the Business Awards and, of course, the Night of Nights for Business in the Tamworth area. Looking forward to that one for sure.
1: Morning, Macca. Happy Friday. It's David calling. Buddy, Ray Walsh House, I used to work in the building industry back in the 80s, and, mate, asbestos, I remember the asbestos recall from Hardee's, and it was very, handled very, very carefully because it's a very dangerous product. The paint in Ray Walsh House has microscopic asbestos fibres in it for fireproofing and texture. So that whole building, mate, it's contaminated, and but they'd never fix it. So anyway, look, I think that's all been discussed, but I think the main thing that people who are against it have got to think about is how would they like to be in the position of being forced to go back and work in that building if it could be remediated, and in 10 years' time had to explain to their family that they've got lung cancer or asbestosis because they were forced to go back and work in the building, mate. I don't know how people could live with themselves making those type of decisions. So anyway, look, the right decision's been made, in my opinion, and let's just pull it down and get on with it, and Ray Walsh House become like yesterday's newspaper that wrapped up the fish and chips, mate, in the bin and forgotten about. Anyway, have a good day. We'll talk soon.
0: Appreciate that, David. I will put a disclaimer on that. I'm not aware of anything to do. I don't know that there's been a lot of conversations around paint. So that is one caller's opinion based on his experience in the building industry. There's a good point there, though, about moving on with business. But as far as asbestos in paint, I certainly can't go to saying there's been conversations around that. There was the vermiculite that was mentioned, the spray and stuff, and then in the air cooling system. I'm not familiar with anything to do with the paint. But one thing I do know, and he's right about that, is if it is a health hazard, we certainly don't want our mums, dads, brothers, sisters, uncles, aunties, grandparents going to a building that's going to cause health concerns down the track. So I appreciate your phone call there, but always a disclaimer as well. Thoughts and opinions of our listeners aren't necessarily the thoughts and opinions of that of management of 88.9 and 99.5 FM. 20 past 11, we will talk to the Liverpool Plains Shire Council shortly.
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0: Big good morning to you, and a big good morning to Carolyn Lumley out there at the Liverpool Plains Shire Council with our mates on 99.5. How are you, Caroline?
7: I'm very well, thanks, Macca. How are you?
0: Good, good to have you on board. You've got so much happening out there at the moment. NAIDOC Week kicks things off. Lots of stuff for community.
7: Yeah, look, NAIDOC Week, the NAIDOC Week Committee have done themselves proud. They've got a great lineup of activities, entertainment. There is a magnificent art exhibition that is at the Gordon Neen Memorial Hall, which starts on Friday the 3rd. And runs for a couple of days and definitely worth the trip. There's a car boot sale, we're in a weaving circle. There's all sorts of amazing activities lined up for the entire week of NAIDOC Week. So, yes, if people are looking for things to do to engage in culture, we are the place to go.
0: Certainly sounds that way, well and truly, in the Crindai Showground. Big things on out there too. Now, it is coming up to school holidays. A lot of people saying, geez, petrol prices. I know they've come back a little bit. The government have put a little bit of a pause on the excise increase, which is good to see, but still costing us a bit. The best part about it, so much happening in the Liverpool Plains, probably don't really need to go anywhere.
7: Yeah, look, that's the thing. I wanted to remind, I guess, all of our wonderful people in the Liverpool Plains that you don't have to travel to do fun things. Our library has a great lineup of activities for the school holidays at both Quirindi and Werris Creek libraries, and there's everything from Lego building to crochet to Lion, Witch and the Wardrobe trivia. But I think one of the fun ones is the Liverpool Plains is so well known for its sunflowers, and the Quirindi Rural Heritage Village are actually doing a sunflower seed packaging day. So that's an opportunity for people to actually pack sunflower seeds that get distributed out before the coming Sunflowers on the Plains event for people to plant their own sunflowers. So you can be part of the process, you can be part of this amazing event, and that's on Monday the 13th from 10 till 2 at the Rural Heritage Village.
0: Who was the philosopher that said that everybody must plant a seed for a tree in which the shade they never expect to stand under? And I think that's the thing with the sunflowers out there as well.
7: Well, they get that tall. So,
0: that's profound, yeah. Wasn't it?
7: That's very profound of you, Matt.
0: Yeah, basically build, you know, flowers and plants and vegetables for those down the track that you don't get to enjoy yourself, and leaving that little bit for everybody else, which is cool. Hey, speaking of bits for everybody, Arts Northwest are doing a cultural tourism workshop out there as well.
7: Yeah, look, we're really proud to be the location for this workshop, and anyone out there that has any interest in tourism, is involved in a current tourism product, we really encourage you to register for this event. It's a wonderful workshop that will give people an opportunity to understand how cultural tourism can be, you know, implemented, how you can package cultural tourism into the activities or events you already do. So it's free to attend. It's on Monday the 6th of July. And all of these events, in fact, are on our What's On calendar on our website.
0: Plenty on there as well. And speaking of plenty on, Faulty Towers Dinner, an interactive show. This sounds like a bit of fun for the community out there at Club Quirindi too.
7: Oh, look, it's an absolute cracker, this one. And, you know, it's great to see Club Quirindi doing some, you know, new and interesting things. So this is based on the Faulty Towers show that we all know and love. And that's on some, on I think it's Friday the 23rd of July.
0: Sounds like fun. And Quirindi PNC sourdough soup and sangria. This one sounds like it could start off tidy and end up a bit messy if you weren't careful.
7: We have some very creative mums and dads out there that put together some amazing fundraisers. And yes, this is one of them. So the PNC at Quirindi have got together. And if you are looking for a very fun night out, this will be the place to go. So
0: be honest with me. You've already got your ticket, haven't you?
7: I have. I can't say no. It is an over 18 event. I do have to point that out because I'm not sure there'll be as much soup consumed as there might be sangria.
0: Absolutely. So. I think that'll be the issue out there for sure. Not a bad problem to have, I think, at the moment after a hard day's work. Shout out to the customer service team. They're doing a lot out there at council as well.
7: Look, for me, I really wanted to do a bit of a shout out to the customer service team at Liverpool Plains Shire Council. And the reason is, you know, these people live and work in the community, they care very deeply, and they have a lot of inquiries. And we actually did our scorecard for this latter part of the financial year, and it was crazy. There's over 20,000 face-to-face customer inquiries that they handled, either at our customer service desk, the Visitor Information Centre, or the Service New South Wales Agency in Quirindi. And, you know, those are big numbers for a small council. So a shout-out to the customer service team and a shout-out to all of the lovely ratepayers, because 90% of them are amazing, friendly, helpful, and that's what
0: 90%? What about the other 10%?
7: We won't talk about that.
0: You're a lady who calls the spade a shovel, which is what I love about you. Well, plenty to do out there by the sounds of things. And as I said, over the school holidays, probably don't even need to travel too far.
7: No, you don't. Everything you need is in the Liverpool Plains, because, of course, we're anything but plains.
0: All the info. I like that. I like that. Someone needs to get that on a business card and a website. Speaking of the website, of course, all the info, no doubt, up there and Facebook and all that sort of stuff. You guys
7: will. Absolutely.
0: Thank you, Caroline. You have a lovely day.
7: I will. Thank you, Macca.
0: Excellent. There we go. You've just heard about our own slice of heaven out there on the Liverpool Plains. This one out of Foot Rod Flat soundtrack from all those years ago. Dave Dobbin, the slice of heaven, 28 after 11 as we continue to keep it live and local, 88.9 in Tamworth, and for our mates on 99.5 in the Liverpool Plains.

0: driving across the Nullarbor, you see, and his car broke down, so he decided to get out and walk. Imbecile. So he's walking along and it's getting hotter and hotter. It's about 80 in the water bag. He's dying of thirst. Started to crawl, and just then a fella hopped past on a big red kangaroo. And he said, "Help, water, please, give me help. Help, water, help. Help, dying, thirst." Bloke said, "I haven't got any water." He said, "Do you want to buy a tie?" He said, no, water, water. He said, "Sorry, I only got ties." So wait, but half an hour later, he's crawling along on his hands and knees. Oh, dying. Another fella came past in a big blue kangaroo. He said, "Help! Water, water, please give help. Hey, who, you?" Fella said, "No," he said, "sorry," he said, "I only got ties." He said, "I can give you a polka dot one, or there's one there with the Ulla girl painted on the front, nice white one, you don't need a cardigan." He said, "No, sorry," and off he went. Half an hour later, he's gone a bit further and he saw this shimmering haze in the desert. And he crawled towards it, and sure enough, it wasn't a mirage. It was a beautiful RSL club. He knocked on the door. The fella came out, and he said, "Water!" He said, "No, you can't get in without a tie."
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0: that yet in the winter time. Well, it's been a little bit chilly some days, still been quite nice to come to work. Up to 4 and 5 degrees, certainly nothing in those minus 2, 3s, 5s that we were copying this time last year. Foreigner and Gold as Ice, John Denver, thank God I'm a country boy. Shout out to Stu, and thank you for sending in that other Morrie Fields yarn about the tyres. That's a cracker, isn't it? We continue to keep it live and local. 21 away from 12, 67639533 is the phone number you need for the Macca line.
1: G'day, Mac. I love the show. Just listening to you chatting to the Cancer Council, the young lady said that only 4% of every, or 4 cents in every dollar went to admin. Now, I've got a history of cancer in the family and an extended family, and we were big contributors to the Cancer Council many years ago. Until we were informed by the Cancer Council that only 16 cents in every dollar actually went to the cause. So if that's changed, I think it needs to be explained a bit better to the people out in public if they want to keep, you know, or build on their donation, or the amount of people that are donating, because, and I'm guilty of it, I just stopped donating because I was fairly disgusted with the amount of money that actually went to the cause. But I just think it's something that needs clarifying, and I think if they can clarify and people are happy with the amount of money going, they'll increase their portfolio, so to speak. All right, good on you, mate. Cheers.
0: Thank you, mate. There's quite a bit in that. Obviously, you need people to run around and do the job. Some of those people are paid. We need advertising. We need marketing to get the awareness out there. If you look at websites, obviously, such as the Cancer Council, they talk about how some of that money is split up. You ask ChatGPT, it tells you around 65%. You ask other AI sources, they're going to tell you around 80%. But if you jump on the Cancer Council website, you can see how your money is basically split up there. And for every dollar donated to the Cancer Council, it tells you that they help fund their 4 key areas of work: supporting people affected by cancer, fund world-class research, developing and implementing prevention. So obviously there's going to be a lot of admin causes. I don't know about you, mate, whether it was 16 or 65 cents, I think at the end of the day I'd rather put that to the Cancer Council than a drug habit. So I think every 16 to 65, 80 cents, whatever it might be, that goes to the Cancer Council, certainly got to be a good thing, particularly when some of that money actually goes to people suffering with the illness and getting them the support and help they need. So I'm going to continue to donate. I'm going to continue to donate and wear the pink, and I've got a series of pink shirts on Fridays, just knowing that even if it was, and I'm pretty sure it's a whole lot more than that, but even if it was only 16 cents out of every dollar, I'm doing my little bit, and hopefully you're doing your little bit as well, mate. And it sounds like you were there for a while, and I'm sure in some way that you would still be contributing in some respects. Sound like a good community member. You're always ringing up, mate, caring about the community, so I'm assuming in one way, shape or form is some money from your pocket going to charity. I have no doubt about that. But if it's 16 bucks out of the dollar, 16 cents out of the dollar, fair enough. All sources that I've managed to look at in the last sort of 5 to 10 minutes, and got some people running around here like blue bum flies trying to find it for me as well, have said that it definitely appears to be a bit more than that. I'll stand corrected. I'll talk to Sal about it, get her to get some exact figures. I think it's great that some of that money, obviously more than we spend, comes back to the region as well. But if it's a dollar on drugs or a dollar on the Cancer Council, I think I'll give it to the Cancer Council every time. Hopefully you will as well. It's Taylor Dane and Don't Rush Me, 67639533, the Macca line phone number.

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0: Well, the Lions Club of Tamworth is now calling for donations for their annual book sale coming up in the first week of November. 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Donations are now being accepted at 137 Bridge Street, Tamworth. The Chairman of Upholstery. More information, you can contact Greg. You can pass Greg's details on to you if you give us a buzz here.
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0: irresponsible parents out at Westdale school area regarding crossing over the lines and making dangerous manoeuvres with the kids in the car or going to pick up the kids. It's sort of terrifying, really. Like, someone's going to get killed out here. Anyway, thanks, mate. Bye.
1: Let's hope that is not the case. And, of course, we have passed that message on to Dave. Hey, happy Scarlet's back.
2: Hey, Macca. Beautiful morning here today. I just would like to congratulate you guys on getting Scarlett Coppola back on board. She's a great newsreader, a great radio personality, and I, as a listener, for what it's worth, I think she's got a bright future. So I hope she's back for good. and if she's not, please work on it, because she's got a great future. Cheers, mate.
1: Yeah, she's pretty handy. Well, and truly, we enjoy having her back as well. You had a few questions for Senator Pauline Hanson throughout the week.
3: Yeah, hi, it's Steve here. I'd like to ask Pauline if she thinks One Nation's popularity will continue. In the New England area, we've got Barnaby Joyce and Brent Larkham, and they're pretty popular, but can One Nation stay popular nationally? That's my question.
4: Hey, Macca, it's Phil here again. No question for Pauline. I just want to let her know that she has my vote and the vote of everybody I know down here in the Hamburger Valley, because I'm related to most of it. It's a lot of people. That's all I wanted to say. Catch you later. Bye.
5: Yeah, hi, Macca. Hi, Pauline. Hopefully Pauline gets this. I met you, Pauline, at the Good Companions Hotel, One Country Music, a long time ago, and I said to you then that I love your work, and I still love your work today. Go, you good thing. Thanks, guys. Bye.
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6: Hey, Macca, love the show. Just listen to you on the radio, mate. A couple of things you mentioned. You mentioned transparency in the Tamworth Regional Council. I think you'll find that the majority of ratepayers don't think that those two terms go hand in hand. Secondly, the one with Pauline and the federal funding for local government, I personally think that the local governments need to be held to account for the money they're already getting before getting more money chucked at them, because I think there's a significant amount of waste. Anyway, just my opinion, mate. Great. I love the show. Cheers.
7: Hey, Macca. My name's Kelly. I'm just ringing to commend the CRC for getting onto that rubbish at Moore Creek yesterday. They were straight onto it, cleaned up by lunch time yesterday. And, yeah, it wasn't really their issue, but they were straight onto it, got it done, got the place looking smick again. Thank you very much.
8: Hi, Macca. Just calling in regard Ray Walsh House. I'm sure plenty of people are today. Mate, it is a big issue for a lot of people, I understand that, but there's probably bigger issues like swimming pools, parks and gardens. We've wasted a fair bit of time on this. I think we probably need to make a decision and go forward with that. That's why we elect our councillors at the end of the day, to make decisions and run our town for us. Thanks for your time, mate. Cheers.
1: And you might now be aware of the right-hand turn. Some people for it or against it in the CBD.
9: Well, hey, Macca. Hope you have a good day. Just drive down Peel Street and from the Manila end of town, came to the Brisbane Street intersection, and guess what? No right turn. So some brain-dead idiot decided to make a no right-hand turn there. So you're going to go all the way down the other end of Peel Street, hang a right, then come back through Cable Avenue to get back onto Brisbane Street. So that's a very clever manoeuvre. Yeah, anyway, mate, so I'm not happy. And for one, I won't be going back to bloody town for a while. They can stick it. Have a good day, my friend. Bye.
1: Here we go, mate. Yeah, some people for it and some people against it. So I appreciate your phone calls today.
10: Yeah, g'day, Macca. Yeah, 90, mate. Mate, your philosophy in words and the way you talk, mate, you're worth gold, mate. You know, you should have your blood's worth bottling, for one thing, and you should be nominated, mate, for, mate, you're holding the roost, you and Grizzly. Unreal, Emma, yeah, cool, and all the rest of yous, but like, yeah, good on you, brother, keep it up, and you'll go places. Thanks, mate, take care.
1: As I said, I get told where to go about three times a week.
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5: 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That's all. That's all,
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7: In this bulletin, the first suspected case of bird flu in New South Wales. A man charged over a Condell Park home invasion and the sale of nitrous oxide restricted. It's midday. Good afternoon. I'm Jamel Wells. For the first time, there's a suspected case of the H5 bird flu in the state. Madeline McNeil reports.
8: Preliminary testing has come back positive for the highly contagious strain in a giant petrel found on the state's mid-north coast. Samples have been sent to the Australian Centre for disease preparedness to confirm the result. The state government is reiterating avian influenza's not yet been detected in poultry flocks or other captive birds, and the risk to human health remains low. Surveillance for the disease has been ramped up in New South Wales in recent weeks following the H5 strain's arrival in WA. Madeline McNeil, Sydney.
7: Police say a man accused of targeting the wrong address in a Condell Park home invasion was contracted by a gang. The 21-year-old's been arrested as part of an investigation into the use of kill cars by crime syndicates. He and another offender are accused of holding an innocent couple at gunpoint and demanding information they didn't have. Detective Superintendent Jason Box says they're now closing in on the arrest of the second man.
9: These acts cannot be tolerated. Innocent people in their homes, early hours of the morning, entry force, their door was kicked in, males with a firearm, in seriously assaulting people.
7: The sale of nitrous oxide is being restricted in New South Wales to crack down on the gas being used as a recreational drug, Sasha Foote reports.
10: From November, retailers will be banned from selling the gas, also known as NANGs, to anyone under 18. Purchase limits will also be introduced and sales to non-minors will be banned after 10 p.m. and before 5 a.m. Health Minister Ryan Parks says these new laws respond to a surge in young people abusing the substance.
11: These products do severe harm to their health and well-being.
10: Penalties for companies in breach of the restrictions will face fines of up to $11,000. Exemptions will apply for legitimate use in commercial and industrial applications like beverage businesses. Sasha Foote, Sydney.
7: The University of Wollongong Chancellor has resigned hours before he was due to face an ICAC inquiry. Michael Still has been called to give evidence about allegations of biased recruiting. The university says he didn't want his involvement in the matter to negatively impact the institution. A new drug could help patients manage motor neurone disease. Lachlan Gray reports.
12: It's the major breakthrough which could lead to new treatments for neurodegenerative conditions like MND, Parkinson's and Alzheimer's. University of Queensland researchers in partnership with overseas scientists have developed a drug that activates a hard-to-target immune receptor, opening new possibilities for anti-inflammatory treatments. Study lead Professor Trent Woodruff says it's a huge step forward.
13: Current treatments we have really don't do much to impact the progression.
12: Scientists now hoping the new drug could be trialled on MND patients within 5 years, possibly turning the disease into a long-term chronic condition rather than an acute terminal illness. It comes as the NRL prepare for Jai July, where every try scored will see $1,000 donated to the Arrow Foundation and supporting the former Maroons' battle with MND. Lachlan Gray, Brisbane.
7: The Prime Minister says he's not against Australians having a punt amid calls to strengthen Labor's gambling laws. Federal Politics editor Michael Packey.
6: The opposition has teamed up with the Greens to force an inquiry into the government's push to limit gambling ads on TV, radio, at sporting grounds and on player uniforms. There are concerns the proposed laws don't go far enough, especially to address the stream of ads online. Liberal MP Simon Kennedy believes viewers should be able to opt in and decide for themselves if they want to see a betting ad on a digital service, rather than having the commercial served up and then having to opt out.
13: The social media giants, they can actually target problem gamblers.
6: Anthony Albanese has told the ABC the government has struck the right balance.
14: I'm not against someone having a punt on a Saturday. What I'm against is problem gambling.
6: Labor is hoping the laws are passed by the end of the year. Michael Packey, Canberra.
7: The opposition says a senior Labor MP must apologise after describing Australia's longest-serving Prime Minister as a Nazi sympathiser. Pat Conroy made the comment about Sir Robert Menzies in a speech about defence and security. The Liberals argue the comment shows deep disrespect. More Australians are changing their winter holiday plans as a result of cost of living pressures. Tourism and Transport Forum data shows 23% of respondents are planning a trip in their own state or territory. That's down from 34% 2 years ago. Chief Executive Margie Osman says only 54% are planning a winter break at all.
15: Still the number one thing people are going to do with any spare cash they've got. But what we know is that because they're not travelling too much in their own state, which is usually drive holidays, definitely cost of living.
7: And the first of 12 trains to service the new Western Sydney Airport Metro line has arrived at a maintenance facility in Sydney's west after arriving from Vienna. In finance, the All Ords up 89 points, one Australian dollar buying around 69 US cents.
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7: Portugal's through to the World Cup round of 16 after a dramatic 2-1 win over Croatia. A late header by Gonçalo Ramos edged Portugal ahead in stoppage time, but a Croatian equaliser in the dying seconds levelled the score to 2-2 before it was deemed an offside shot by the bunker.
16: Number 20 touched the ball and headed it to the goal scorer. Final decision, offside.
17: No goal! And Portugal back in control of the tie.
7: That call on SBS. The victory sends Portugal to a knockout clash with Spain next week. Bulldogs star Matt Burton has been rushed into the Blues camp as a cover for the injured utility Ethan Strange. Alex Dimonor is through to round three at Wimbledon. It's 6:30 past 12. That's the latest news and sport.
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21: Partly cloudy, one out there for you. The winds are northwesterly, 20 to 25 k's, tending westerly, 15 to 25 k's in the middle of the day and becoming light in the evening. 18 is the top for your Friday, Saturday bringing you 16 with 2 overnight. Gunnedah looking for 18 degrees. Grindyne, Liverpool Plains headed for around 18. We were in Narrabri also chasing tops of 18 degrees. Gunnedah on 16, Grindyne 15 and Tamworth on 15 degrees.
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21: Let's have a bit of lunch. What do you reckon? We'll do that to Emma between 1 and 2. Chris this afternoon to take you right through as well. We love this one. You don't want to get it too close to other chemicals. You'll blow the roof off the place if you're not careful. This is Glycerine as we keep it live and local. 67639 533 for the Macca line for Monday.

0: Ambassador for the scene, well and truly, Wayne Foster, Rodeo Romeo, picked up a guitar on Marketplace, started singing, was a rodeo cowboy, and all of a sudden thrust into fame, and really good messages behind a lot of his music. That one, a cracker, Rodeo Romeo, of course, Star Maker winner as well. Good stuff indeed. Hey, Star Maker, geez, I reckon they'd be just about starting to do the admin for that, I would think, and getting some applications together. It's going to be a big one. Can't wait to see who the next one's going to be. The Pointer Sisters in there as well, and I'm so excited. 25 after 12, bringing you your lunch break, and of course, bringing you your lunch break is Emma Bailey between 1 and 2. Grizz for the back end of your lunch break if you're lucky enough to have a long lunch, and he'll drive you home. And we're just putting some music together at the moment. It's going to be a cracker.
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0: That's Ricky Martin, the Cup of Life. Good one to play around soccer time as well, with Ronaldo putting him through the net, apparently like nobody's business as we speak. It is 20 away from one. Your word for the day is Quisling, which is a traitor. Pronounced Quisling. Basically, the producers of every new reality TV show pray that one of their new recruits will turn into a vile Quisling. That is so true, hey, as it will ensure a ratings boost. Everybody likes a traitor on reality TV. Hey, maybe you've got one, maybe you know one. Go and use it in a sentence. Just don't you get yourself into any trouble with HR. Otherwise, I just won't admit to anything. Plain and simple. I heard it from Mac and he didn't. I know what you're talking about. Anyway, it's time for your lunch break. Quisling. Quisling is your word for the day.
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0: Simon and Garfunkel, the year 1966 for that one. Played a few songs out of 66 today. Must have been a good music year. And Metallica doesn't get any better than that. Unforgiven 2, 12 away from 1. 67639533 is the Macaline phone number. If you pick up anything over the weekend, there is so much to do. So much to do. Got the NAIDOC week kicking off today with a phonographic exhibition opening. Just to talk about a few of the things for NAIDOC week, you've got the Gather and Trade NAIDOC markets. They are happening tomorrow. Fair bit going on there. The opening ceremony, the big one's actually on Sunday at the Botanical Gardens. And you've got the flag raising ceremony at the Community Health Centre in Dean Street as well, in the forecourt there. So plenty going on there on Monday. Tuesday is a huge day. You've got the Good Start Kalala Yarn and Gather. Also an Elders Pamper Day happening there on Tuesday. Birra Lee are doing some cool things there. They've got a flag raising happening there. So much. We could literally talk about it all day. Wednesday, they've got a Touch Footy Day happening, Services Australia, and, of course, a Cultural Burn happening on Thursday as well. Friday will be a big one. They've got the NAIDOC March. This is one that everybody shows up for, and also the Family Fun Day, which I believe Jimmy Booth and a few of our crew will be down there crossing back to the station and enjoying that as well. That kicks off at 11 o'clock, and it's always a lot of fun down there at Bicentennial Park. So check it out. Should be a good one for community as well. Elders Luncheon, that one is happening on Thursday of next week. So fair bit to happen over the next few days for NAIDOC week. And, of course, some big events. I think you've got the boxing happening tomorrow night. Well, I don't think. I know. You've got the Speedway. You've got that Show and Shine happening on Saturday over at Tominda. A whole bunch of things happening depending on what you're into. Something for absolutely everybody's interest. 10 away from 1. It is your lunch break. Well, I'm having fun doing it, but I'm about to rack off and go and get involved in some of those big events. I think the courts have got a bit of a Family Fun Day happening there as well. Our mates over at West, they got something happening on Sunday. Whole lot going on. If you're saying that you've got nothing to do, you're certainly not trying hard enough. Martika out of the 1980s and Morgan Evans on the way.
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0: Morgan Evans Day Drunk. We're certainly not condoning any of that at the moment. Do everything in moderation and responsibly. Eli is back. Geez, you've been working you pretty hard, mate, but you're back again for another crack. How are you today? Good?
1: I am doing good. Thank you, Macca. How are you doing?
0: Good, mate. Still interested in a bit of radio?
1: Yeah, 100%. I'm really enjoying the radio.
0: Yeah, absolutely. Very good stuff indeed. And Emma's here. Been doing a bit of training with Eli today?
2: Yeah, it's been really, really good. It's really cool. It's been really fun. And it's,
0: reckon we can make something out of him?
2: That's what you said to me when I was about that age, so I'm hoping
0: you were 15 when I started.

0: started training you and others started training you.
1: Except you had, there's no hope, but we'll keep up. Sorry, but Eli's got a lot of hope. Yeah, he's doing well.
0: We needed the community grants. Exactly. Actually, it was commercial radio, so yeah.
1: And it was all free too, so technically it was.
0: Excellent. Well, thank you, guys. Good to have you on, Eli. We're about to mark your exam, mate, so that'll be a bit of fun.
2: Thank you. Thank you.
1: He did well.
0: He did.
1: Thank you.
0: He did. Emma's already checked it. Good stuff, mate. We might even be hearing you on the air very shortly. Bit of a teaser. Anyway, that's it for me. Em, up next.
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4: It's 1 o'clock. Good afternoon. I'm Jamel Wells. Further testing will be undertaken to confirm a suspected case of H5 bird flu in the state. Preliminary testing of a giant petrel on the mid-north coast has returned a positive result. New South Wales Agriculture Minister Tara Moriarty says a member of the public at Hawke's Nest reported the bird looking unwell.
5: We don't know yet if it is the worst strain of the virus. The bird and samples of this bird have been sent to the National Testing Lab in Geelong through the CSIRO.
4: The Prime Minister says businesses can't underestimate the potential of the new international airport in Western Sydney. Anthony Albanese believes market forces will encourage more airlines to service the area. He says once the high-speed rail technology opens up, it will be a game changer. Mr Albanese says a lot of work's being done with the state government to make the project a success.
6: But in 5 years' time, I think we'll be talking about, wow, didn't we underestimate just how significant a driver of economic growth this airport is and how successful it is.
4: Australia's peak body for community housing is backing a bill to force the government to build affordable homes on public land. The draft, introduced by Independent Senator David Pocock, will mandate 30% of new developments on Commonwealth land are reserved for low-income earners. Australian Community Housing's Mark de Gogarty says it will help solve the housing crisis.
7: This is a simple thing that government can do, along with all the other activities that they're doing, funding through the HAF, etc., that just is going to change people's lives.
4: A man's been rescued after being trapped for 8 days after twin earthquakes in Venezuela. Over 2,500 people are now confirmed dead. Tens of thousands are still missing. Back home, Wollongong University's Chancellor has resigned hours before he was due to front ICAC. A public inquiry is looking at allegations of nepotism and rigged recruitment. And a 13-year-old and a 15-year-old have been charged with breaking into a club at Condobolin in the state's central west. Police say they stole alcohol and 6 golf carts. In finance, the All Ordinaries is trading up 112 points. One Australian dollar is buying around 69 US cents.
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8: Good afternoon. Bulldog Matt Burton is being rushed into Blues camp today, fueling rumours Ethan Strange won't be fit for the Origin decider. Strange was seen leaving training in a moon boot after rolling his ankle yesterday. In NRL, the Panthers will host the Rabbitohs tonight, short a stack of their Origin stars. In tennis, Maya Joint's singles campaign at Wimbledon has come to an end after falling to Filipino Alex Ayala from a set-up 6-3, 6-2, 6-love. The Aussie star conceding her round one victory over Serena Williams added to the pressure.
9: Trying to let go of that first match and then focusing more on the second one. But I mean, Alex, she lifted her level. She played really well. You know, I didn't really change anything. I didn't adjust, which is why I lost.
8: Portugal has won a 2-1 nail-biter against Croatia at the FIFA World Cup. Switzerland now on pitch, taking on Algeria in the round of 32. It's nil-all in the opening minutes. And a 40-run win over South Africa has sealed England's spot in the Women's T20 World Cup final against Australia. That's sport. I'm Mike Pearsall.
4: That's the latest news and sport.
10: Across New England, the Northwest and the Liverpool Plains, this is Woodley's Weather. 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
11: Well, right around the region, looking partly cloudy with most areas getting to a top of 18 degrees today with those light winds coming through before a top of 16 for most places tomorrow, but looking like a nice and sunny one. Gunnedah, a top of 16 right now. Kurundi, 15, and Tamworth, we're also sitting on 15 degrees. Let's catch up with Scarlett and find out what's been happening around our region.
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12: Here is your 88.9 FM community update. A popular right-hand turn on Tamworth's main street has been removed following safety works this week. Transport for New South Wales worked overnight on Monday and Tuesday to scrap the right turn from Peel Street into Brisbane Street and the Oxley Highway from both directions. New traffic lights, signs and line markings are now active, with authorities introducing the ban to significantly improve pedestrian safety. 80 Sydney University students are heading to the Tamworth region this weekend for a massive volunteer blitz. The UTS Big Lift program arrives in Werris Creek, Willow Tree and Quirindi this Sunday to pay it forward to regional communities. The volunteers are partnering with local Lions Club and Tamworth Regional Land Care to tackle town maintenance and a major tree planting project along Werris Creek. To local sport now, and Tamworth is welcoming young players from across the country today as the massive York Cup and Kim Small Shield Under 12 hockey tournament officially gets underway. In Group 4 Rugby League tomorrow, North Tamworth hosts Gunnedah for Old Bears Day, while Werris Creek plays Moree for the Daniel and Troy Wilson Memorial Shield. Then on Sunday, Dungowan meets Boggabri and Narrabri faces Kitingal. In Rugby Union tomorrow, New England Rugby sees the Tamworth Magpies travel to Armidale, while in Central North, Gunnedah hosts Quirindi, Moree plays Narrabri for the mental health round, and the Tamworth Pirates take on Inverell at home. In AFL action tomorrow, the Tamworth Swans travel to Inverell for the Kevin Play Memorial Day, while the Kangaroos face the Nomads. And in Northern Inland Premier League soccer tomorrow, Tamworth FC heads to Inverell, Hillview plays Norths, and the North Companions host Moore Creek. That's your 88.9 community update. I'm Scarlett Coppola.
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Brian Ferry. Let's stick together to kick off this hour of your lunch break right here on 88.9 FM. You're with me, Emma, until 2 p.m. and then Grizz is taking over the airwaves. Thank you to Macca for a great show once again this morning. He's just a very, very busy man looking after Tamworth, as some would like to say. Well, we've got Abra on the way, Stevie Nicks, and I am catching up with our favourite brothers of country music. But here now, it's the lovely Christina Aguilera and that incredible voice. This is Candyman on 88.9.

0: Can't not tap your foot to that one. Christina Aguilera and Candyman on 88.9 FM. How are you going for your lunch break? 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Then it's school holidays for the next 2 weeks. So please take it extra careful on our roads out there. As we know, some kids leave earlier in the day. It is 88.9 FM. We've got ABBA coming up for you right after this.
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Stevie Nicks, Talk to Me, and on top of that, ABBA, I Do, I Do, I Do, I Do, I Do. So many I Do's. How are you going out there? It is 88.9 FM. We're getting you through your lunch break. More great music on the way, and we'll be catching up with one half of the Wolf Brothers. Not going to tell you which one, and they've got exciting news, something to do with Tamworth and, you know, maybe coming at some point that isn't TCMF, but they can tell you more. We'll save it for then. Well, let's head country right now with American artist Cole Swindell doing an incredible cover with a song that just went viral when he released it, and probably because it was a hit before. I was

0: How good are the Doors? Coming out of 1968 there. Hello, I Love You right here on 88.9 FM. Well, very soon we are catching up with Tom Wolfe, and he's going to be telling us some exciting news about August for the boys. We've even got Darrell Braithwaite on the way with a guilty pleasure, a bit of Goenna, and the list just goes on and on. We're getting you through your lunch break right here on 88.9 FM.
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0: It is a massive welcome to one of our favourite brothers of all time, Tom from the Wolf Brothers. How are you going?
6: Mate, I'm doing great. How are you doing?
0: I am so good, thank you. It's great to catch up with you. It's been a long time since we've spoken. You've been very, very busy. You've been on the road lately, but let's just start with those first 6 months of the year. How has it been for you, especially coming away from Tamworth Country Music Festival?
6: Mate, it's been great. Like, obviously, that was such a great Tamworth. To walk away with 5GG was kind of unbelievable. Yeah. I still don't believe it. But we've been flat out, and you know, we're so grateful for that. We've done a bunch of festivals, a bunch of our own shows, and we know the world's in a bit of a funny place right now, especially our industry. So we consider ourselves very lucky to be out there playing the full rooms and doing the gigs we're doing. We're very lucky.
0: And you should be. It is that time. Like you said, it's just a crazy time in everyone's lives. But when we look at the Wolf Brothers' social medias and we look at their concerts, you guys are just full on, and not just in full rooms. You guys are doing a lot off the side as well, a lot of social media, a lot of fun things as well. But you're also, you know, down-to-earth family people, both you and Nick. How's that been going, juggling the tour life? Plus, you know, being a dad.
6: Yeah, look, it's definitely been a juggle. I haven't done it before quite like this. I go on the road now to sleep, not the other way around. I used to go home to sleep. But it's great, you know. It's obviously quite hard sometimes being away from the kids, but I consider myself very lucky to do what I do, and I think, you know, they kind of get that too. So hopefully I'm sort of showing them that, you know, if you do work hard enough, you can have a family and a career of doing something you love, you know, and it's I'm very fortunate for that.
0: And you do have such a supportive family around you. And I guess this is where Australian Made came in, which is the name of the tour. This album as well was something really, really special. It's, I guess, a glimpse of where you guys were at the right time and writing the music that you wanted to write. And a lot of that reflected on your family and your beginnings and where you are and where you're going.
6: Totally. And I think, you know, really leaning back into not being afraid to singing about Australia. You know, everything we've always written and done has always come from a place of truth and inspired from all of those things. But I think with this time, it was really like, you know, let's not be afraid to name places, talk about these Australian things and really lean into that. And that was just been so special to see that connect. And I think it's really sort of signifying the next chapter in our career, because the new stuff we've got coming and we're working on is leaning into that as well, you know, in its own sort of modern way. So it's exciting. It's really exciting.
0: And it is exciting, because I feel like every time we hear new Wolf Brothers music, it is where you guys are standing, or, you know, what you feel it has to be strength at that time, like Australia. It was a time we really needed to hear about how great Australia was and where our roots come from. And now that actually leads me to this next one, because I was going to say, is there songwriting and recording happening on this tour on the side?
6: Yeah, there is. I think we're going to drop I'm 99% sure there's going to be a new single dropping in August and then another one before the year's out. And we're super excited about these next two songs. I think we've hit out a new stride. And you're right, we're these, you know, everything sort of released at the time reflected where we're at the time. And this next step is very much that as well. So I think people are really going to dig it. I think it sounds silly, but I feel like I've just got good at this. So, so yeah, it's good. Really good.
0: Oh, we're really, really excited. Anything from you guys is always amazing. We love supporting you. And, you know, I don't think there's ever been a bad song that you guys have released. And if someone knows one, I'd like to meet them.
6: Oh, there's a couple early on in the career I listen back to and go, yeah, that's a bit rough.
0: But hey, you're at that part in your life.
6: That's right. You've got to evolve and grow, and that's what it's all about. And that's actually one thing I'm really proud of. You listen to album number one all the way through to Australian Made. You know, seven albums there, and I think you can hear a lot of growth, a lot of change, certain times we've been influenced in different parts of our life, and you can kind of hear all that. And I think that's what it's about for us.
0: And it's really special as a listener and a supporter of you guys to just feel that as well. And we can feel that in our lives as we listen through it. And the most cool thing that's happening at the moment is you've extended your Australian Made tour. So now more people are going to hear your music and your journey, your story, your message. And part of that Australian Made tour extension is to the Tamworth Town Hall in August, which is so cool to see you outside of TCMF. How are you feeling about that announcement?
6: Oh, mate, we're so excited. I mean, we love Tamworth. It's been so good to us. And yeah, I mean, we really wanted to come there in non-festival time. You know, we wanted to bring the show to town. And look, we've never done the Town Hall, so we're super excited to do that, because I mean, what an iconic venue that is. People don't know this, but the rooms and the environment you're playing in often change the show. So for that show, I can tell you now that there's going to be a part of the show where we're going to have to make it acoustic, and it's just going to be Nick and I, and just soak up that room, you know. And that's what it's about. That's super cool.
0: And that's really cool as well, giving people a different experience for every show as well, because there will be people that follow you around on the road and go to a couple of shows, and that's cool that they can walk away from every show with a different experience.
6: Yeah, well, we've been doing a thing on this tour where we're taking a request and doing an acoustic song every night, and we aim to do a different song at every show. So it's been really cool. We've been playing things from our back catalogue that we've never played live. We've been playing the odd random requests. For some reason, Pink Pony Club's been requested about 17 times. Still haven't played it live yet, but maybe Tamworth's the one we might do it.
0: we would love to hear that. Well, we are so excited for you, Tom. Thank you so much. And we can't wait to see you here in Tamworth at all your shows, which, of course, everyone can find on your social media. It's amazing to catch up. It's been a while, and we're just super excited for what's next and following this journey of yours, not just on those social lives, but through your music as well, which if it makes us feel like we know the Wolf Brothers on a whole different level. So well done, and we're just super proud.
6: Mate, it's always a pleasure. You guys have been with us since day dot, and really looking forward to coming back to Tamworth. It's always a highlight for us, so can't wait.

What a song, what an album, and it was so good to catch up with Tom Wolfe there from the Wolfe Brothers. And there's their song and title, name of the album, and of course the name of the tour as well, Australian Made. The boys just get bigger and better every single time, and taking home those Golden Guitar Awards this year, what a huge thing, 5 of them. They do so well. I think they're the most highly decorated rock country duo ever, which is really, really cool to hear. And it's great that they're Australian too. They're our Australian-made country boys. Well, we got Darryl Braithwaite coming up for you with that song you all love to hate, but love to sing along to, I should say. Here's Dragon.

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British Jigsaw and Sky High, and on top of that, Darrell Braithwaite with the horses. And of course, he's retired from performing live, but we do send him all our love and hope he is doing well. Well, thank you so much for your company. Enjoy the rest of your afternoon and enjoy your weekend. Grizz is up next, and I'll let you know something. On Monday, we're catching up with Jason Owen. It's going to be great. He's doing a charity show. We're very excited for it. Here's Kylie Minogue. Don't have a good day. Have a great one.

0: 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Thanks to sponsor Partner Now Property.
1: It's 2 o'clock. Good afternoon. I'm Jamel Wells. The state's top vet says preparations have been underway for years for the arrival of the H5 strain of bird flu. For the first time, there's a suspected case in New South Wales at Hawk's Nest on the mid-north coast. Chief Vet Dr. Joe Coombe says several government agencies have been trained in how to manage the virus,
2: including local land services, national parks, wildlife carers, and some private vets. And so we have a great number of people we can now deploy to take samples if needed.
1: A new suspected case has also been found in the Perth metropolitan area. The federal government is defending its gambling laws, arguing they strike the right balance for punters and the industry. Limits will be placed on betting ads aired on TV and radio. Sports grounds and athletes won't be able to promote wagering companies. Australians will also be able to opt out of gambling commercials online. The opposition's Simon Kennedy says people should be able to opt in rather than opt out when it comes to streaming devices.
3: I'm not here to police and stop people having a punt. I like a punt myself. But what I'm not for is, we know 80% of Australians want to see less. So give them on these digital channels a chance to say, yes, I want to do that, an active choice. And then also give the broadcast slots. Keep the rules as they are.
1: The opposition's demanding a senior Labor minister is censured after calling Sir Robert Menzies a Nazi appeaser. Pat Conroy is refusing to apologise for the comment made during a speech about defence and security. He says history shows Sir Robert Menzies was sympathetic to the Nazi cause in his 18 years as Prime Minister. Liberal MP Dan Tehan has told Sky News Mr Conroy is out of line.
4: They're happy to denigrate a Prime Minister who has bipartisan respect in the most heinous way. And that played out at question time just shows you how political, and it's nothing but political, this Labor government is.
1: Business advocates say an increase in visa application charges will make it harder to access skilled workers and overseas students. Charges for most visas have increased by around 25%. The Australian Chamber of Commerce and Industry says the increase outpaces inflation. And a driver's been charged after a police chase in the state's far southwest. Police say after they tried to stop the 63-year-old man in Balranald, he reversed into a police car. They said he had a knife and replica pistol. In finance, the All Ords up 115 points, one Australian dollar buying around 69 US cents.
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5: The round of 16 is nearly filled at the FIFA World Cup with just four spots remaining. Switzerland currently leads Algeria 1-0 at halftime. Earlier today, Portugal beat Croatia 2-1, while Spain hammered Austria 3-0. Australia is putting the final touches on its preparation for tomorrow's match against Egypt in Texas. Former Socceroo Mark Bosnich says the Aussies are a good chance to advance.
6: We're a very good team. We're a very organised team, a young side. And, you know, with young teams, when they're doing well, they are fearless. So I really fancy our chances.
5: Matt Burton's been rushed into Blues camp as cover for Ethan Strange after the utility rolled his ankle at training. Meanwhile, the West Tigers have announced the permanent appointment of Sean Mielekamp as the club's chief executive officer. And Hayden McLean and Dane Rampey will return for the Sydney Swans tonight in their AFL clash with the Western Bulldogs at the SCG. That's sport. I'm Mike Pearsall.
1: That's the latest news and sport.
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8: And a very good afternoon to you. Thank you for staying with us here on the lunch break. Now, it's turned into an extended one, and being a Friday afternoon, I reckon there's a few of you on it. Welcome aboard and thanks for joining us on this Friday and a working week, the 3rd of July. Now, we've got great weather ahead of us too, nice and sunny and a little bit warm. So if you stay in the sun, that's where you're going to stay warm. I think the shadows are going to be a little chilly over the weekend. Nevertheless, let's get on with it. We're looking for a top of 18. 17 degrees today and low of 2 overnight. That's going to be cold right there, and it's going to get colder tomorrow. But anyway, low of 2, top of 16 degrees, a little bit chilly, but nevertheless, it's going to be sunny. So it could end up, in fact, a little bit warmer. Winds are westerly at the moment, 15 to 25 kilometres an hour, and will be coming lighter into the evening. Let's look at temperatures at the moment. Look at this. We're all sitting on 18 degrees.
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0: That's Hootie and the Blowfish for you right there. And Let It Cry, Hall & Oates, Maneater. Before that, as we get underway with the final hour of the lunch break for you this week, and you're with Grizz. I'm going to be with you right through till 6 o'clock tonight, and we've got some a few bangers in there for you too. You stick around, we've got some great music as we send you off on a party weekend, all right? Thank you, Em, and thank you, Macca. And you can't help but thank Scotty, can you? How good is he? All right, now lots more for you. The footy tips are in, okay? And, of course, later on the program, we'll give you a listen to the gob, see if we can't knock it off for Monday. All right, you stay with us.
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6: 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Three great clubs.

Oh, there you have it. That's Amy Shark. And how cool is she at the moment with I Said Hi? George Strait, the absolute king of country in there with Oceanfront Property, and local Jojo Zepp and the Falcons. It's coming up 2:30 here on The Lunch Break. You're with Grizz. Get to our Facebook page. What is a phrase or saying that you try to live by? Come on, we want them all out there. 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What else is there? Oh, look, you do it. You're the smartest people on earth out there. 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Oh,

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1: There you go. That's our very own Lane Pittman for you right there. Doing real well, in fact, and real nice guy, and two feet and a heartbeat. We had another Aussie group before that too, NXS. It is time for your rock and roll revival. We're going to go through another rockabilly filly, in fact. Of course, she started singing at the age of 9. By the age of 12, she'd already hit the US charts. I'm talking about Brenda Lee. And of course, she wrote many, many hits. And the one I'm going to play for you was not written by her. It was actually written by a guy I played last week, Ronnie Self. Earlier in the week, Ronnie Self. And, of course, she made a big name for herself, not only through her singing, but just being so tiny. She earned the name Little Miss Dynamite. That's right. And, of course, she was a worldwide success. And, of course, all her songs just weren't made in English. They were spread across so many countries of Europe. Here's Brenda Lee out of 1959 with Sweet Nothing.
2: Uh-huh, honey. 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
1: Ah, Sweet Nothing. That's Brenda Lee for you too. 1959 was the year. Of course, making hits right across the planet. She's a very shy type girl too, but managed to do a few shows as well. Now, of course, as I said, Ronnie Self wrote that particular track, but she came out with a lot of Christmas tracks. Of course, the very famous one of Rockin' Around the Christmas Tree was one that Brenda Lee wrote, in fact. So there you go. There's your rock and roll revival.

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1: It's 3 o'clock. Good afternoon. I'm Jamel Wells. A suspected case of the H5 bird flu has been found on the New South Wales mid-north coast. Initial testing has come back positive for the strain in a giant petrel found at Hawk's Nest. State Agriculture Minister Tara Moriarty says additional samples have been sent to the National Lab.
2: That testing is underway. We expect to have the results of that at some point tomorrow. And we'll be providing information to the community.

0: about that once we have confirmation.
1: Another new suspected case has been found on a Perth beach. Around 100 people have been evacuated after a shopping centre fire at Woodcroft in Sydney's west. Fire crews called to Woodcroft Village have extinguished the fire that started in a kitchen. One woman has been taken to hospital with smoke inhalation. Police say a man accused of targeting the wrong address in a Condell Park home invasion was contracted by a gang. The 21-year-old's been arrested as part of an investigation into the use of kill cars by crime syndicates. He and another man are accused of interrogating an innocent couple at gunpoint. Detective Superintendent Jason Box says they're close to arresting the second offender.
2: These acts cannot be tolerated. Innocent people in their homes, early hours of the morning, entry force, their door was kicked in, males with a firearm in seriously assaulting people.
1: An inquiry's found a fatal light plane crash south of Sydney last October was caused by a wrongly positioned aircraft control. Pilot Andrew Connors, his wife Julianne and friend Colin McLaughlin were killed seconds after leaving Shell Harbour Airport. The Transport Safety Bureau has found the plane's horizontal stabilator did not lower to the correct position after takeoff, causing it to lose lift. Australian scientists are helping build the largest ever digital time-lapse movie of the universe. Based at an observatory in Chile, the 10-year project uses a 3,000-megapixel camera to take images of the southern sky every few nights. Macquarie University's Simon O'Toole says they're studying systems billions of light-years away.
3: You know, a billion light-years means that the light took us a billion years to arrive. And so we're looking back in time, but we also, when we add all of the data together, we get this incredibly deep image that looks almost back to the beginning of the universe.
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5: Queensland forward Jeremiah Nanne says he's ready to repay the faith in next week's Game 3 blockbuster at Suncorp Stadium. The 23-year-old Cowboys star has been recalled for the decider and says he's grateful for the chance to make history.
6: Privilege and a blessing to be honoured to come back into camp and, yeah, let her know a decider. So I can't wait for next week to come. So, hopefully I'll be ready by then.
5: The Panthers will be fighting to avoid a third straight loss tonight when they host the South Sydney Rabbitohs in Parramatta. Switzerland has just booked a place in the round of 16 at the FIFA World Cup, defeating Algeria 2-0. Earlier, Portugal defeated Croatia 2-1 in injury time, while Spain beat Austria 3-0. In tennis, Alex de Minaur has joined Daria Kasatkina in the third round of Wimbledon, defeating Adrian Mannarino in straight sets. Kasatkina will play 14th seed Naomi Osaka tonight. And England has advanced to play Australia in the final of the Women's T20 World Cup. That's sport. I'm Mike Pearsall.
1: 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That's the latest news and sport.
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8: Good afternoon. Welcome to The Drive Home. You're with Grizz. I'm with you right through till 6 o'clock, coming up 3:05 at the moment. Let's look at our weather. It is Friday, the 3rd of July today. Partly cloudy afternoon expected, top of 18. And at the moment, I think we're just dropping off that. All right, we're looking for a low of 2 overnight, a top of 16 degrees tomorrow to start your weekend. A beautiful sunny Saturday is expected. And the same pretty well for Sunday as well. It's going to get to a low of 1. So 2 and 1 over the next two nights. That means it's going to be cold. All right, get the extra blankie out. Winds at the moment are 15 to 25 kilometres an hour and will become lighter as we move into the evening. Now, our temperatures. Narrabri is sitting on 18 at the moment. Gunnedah, Baraba, 17. And we have Tamworth, also Werris Creek, Quirindi and Manilla all sitting on 16 degrees.
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0: And there you go, there's your 3 of 3 right there on this Friday afternoon. Did you get it? No? Okay, well, it's very simple. And thank you to Scotty McLaren. Sorry, Scott. Bands that were brave enough to put the in front of them. The Killers, the Screaming Jets, and the Jacksons. If you notice, all the bands had a "the" in front of them. There you go. There was your 3 of 3 for this Friday. So we're going to move on. Your turn, okay? You want to give us a call now on the open line, 67661889. 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Do it now. It's our workforce request time. Give us a call on the open line, 67661889. We'll get your request on for your Friday afternoon.
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0: There you go, John Fogarty, the old man's down the road. I thought being a Friday, I'd stick one in early, and of course I did. And let's go to the lines with our workforce request. 88.9 FM, good afternoon.
1: How are you
0: going, mate? I'm good. Who have I got there?
1: Simon.
0: Simon.
1: Yeah, Simon the Chuffy. I think I called you last Friday as well.
0: Yeah, you're the one, mate. Yeah. You're coming back into town, are you?
1: I'm down at Singleton at the moment on my way home, mate. Yeah, I'll be home in a couple of hours.
0: Oh, that's well done to you, buddy. All right, Simon. And you're coming back from Singleton, or were you further away from them than that?
1: Oh, I've been to Sydney today.
0: Oh, down to Sydney and back. Wow.
1: Yeah,
0: it's going to
1: be all the way down, all the way back, mate.
0: Through iHeartRadio, no doubt.
1: Yeah. Yeah, for sure.
0: You're a legend, mate. Well, it is the workforce request. You're working hard. What would you like to hear?
1: Mate, can we have Guns N' Roses, Sweet Child of Mine today?
0: Guns N' Roses, Sweet Child. How good is that? That's a great Friday afternoon song too.
1: Sure is. Thanks, Chris.
0: You're welcome, Simon, and thank you. And stay listening through iHeartRadio, won't you?
1: Will do, mate.
0: And have a great weekend.
1: You too.
0: Bye, buddy. Bye.

0: That's Subo Echo and listening back to back with Mondo Rock for you right there. We had our, of course, one of our workforce requests. Being a Friday, I thought I'd put one in early. Let's do one after four for you as well, just so you can be a part of the program. Guns N' Roses, Sweet Child of Mine, from Simon Natraki, heading back and listening to us through iHeart Radio. Thanks, Simon. All right, look, Monday morning sees the gob come back and... it's worth a whopping $560. You want to discuss it over the weekend, see how you go? This is what it sounds like.
1: Look like.
0: And he's given a few clues, so work with the clues, all right? In the super international sports star or something like that. So now we just got to work out what sport and who all the superstars that are in it. So there's lots of sports out there, so he's going to keep us guessing, old Scotty. But nevertheless, $560. You ring Scotty on Monday morning, 10 past 8, 67661889. Tell him who this is.
1: Look like.
0: And you will be $560 richer.

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6: And lots more coming for you this afternoon. 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But all the world's a gaze with Taylor Swift getting married. They say it's going to be tomorrow. You all need to calm down, all right? She's off the market, boys.

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0: for these extraordinary intergalactical upsets. 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
1: Us.
0: This morning's unprecedented solar eclipse is

Very cool, isn't it? That's Queen and Flash. We had Taylor Swift before that too. You need to calm down. Yes, she's getting married tomorrow. So the whole world is saying, okay? So be aware, TVs are going to be all over the place with her marriage. But she's just a girl. Heading to the 4 o'clock hour.

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1: It's 4 o'clock. Good afternoon. I'm Jamelle Wells. A Sydney man accused of people smuggling in far north Queensland has been granted bail. Georgina Winter reports.
2: Sydney painter Chen Wenpong was arrested in Weipa following the arrival of a group of people without visas who came ashore north of town on Tuesday. The 34-year-old's lawyer has told the Cairns Magistrates Court Pong claimed he was in the area to go fishing. He's been released from custody on the condition he doesn't contact co-accused 30-year-old Hao Wang and must surrender his passport. Wang is yet to apply for bail. Both men's cases were adjourned for a review hearing in October. Georgina Winter reporting.
1: The Federal Agriculture Minister says Australia is prepared for an outbreak of the H5N1 strain of bird flu. There are two new cases in migratory seabirds, one in New South Wales and one in Western Australia. Agriculture Minister Julie Collins says keeping the disease out of poultry and agriculture is priority.
3: We have been seeing what it has done overseas,

0: We also have learnt from H7 outbreaks that we've had in Australia in recent years. In our preparedness, we have been working with the poultry and the egg industries to do everything that we can do to mitigate against any incursions in our agricultural systems.
1: Three people have been charged after a house fire that killed a dog in Lithgow. The house was destroyed early Thursday morning. Two men aged 58 and 36 and a 26-year-old woman have been charged with offences including destroying property and animal cruelty. The University of Wollongong Chancellor has resigned days before he's due to front an ICAC inquiry. Michael Still has been called to give evidence about allegations of biased recruiting. Thousands of fans will gather at Sydney Olympic Park tomorrow morning to cheer on the Socceroos in their FIFA World Cup clash with Egypt. Cathy Freeman Park will host the free event with coverage on the big screens from 3 a.m. Sydney Olympic Park spokesperson Melissa Driscoll says it will be a special morning.
2: Whether you're a lifelong football fan or just love being part of a big community event, the live site will bring all the energy, colour and emotion of the tournament to life.
1: And fewer Australians are planning a holiday this winter. A survey's found 54% of respondents are planning a trip compared to 74% 2 years ago. In finance, just before the close, the All Ords is up 114 points. One Australian dollar's buying around 69 US cents.
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4: Australia will tomorrow morning be playing for one of the three remaining spots at the FIFA World Cup's round of 16. Earlier this afternoon, Switzerland advanced with a 2-0 win over Algeria, while Spain thumped Austria 3-0. Portugal went ahead of Croatia 2-1 in injury time before conceding an equaliser, only for the video assistant referee to rule the Croatian goal scorer offside.
5: No goal! And Portugal back in control of the tie.
4: That call on SBS. In rugby league, Canterbury Bulldogs star Matt Burton has been rushed into Blues camp as a cover for injured utility Ethan Strange. The 21-year-old is in doubt for next week's Origin decider in Brisbane after rolling his ankle in training. In clubland, the Penrith Panthers will host the Rabbitohs in Parramatta tonight, hoping to avoid a third straight loss. And the Sydney Swans will be looking to bounce back from last week's loss to Brisbane when they take on the Western Bulldogs at the SCG tonight. Hayden McLean and Dane Rampey will return to the side. That's sport. I'm Mike Pearsall.
1: It's 4 past 4. 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
8: And good afternoon. Welcome to The Drive Home. We're into the 4 o'clock hour, coming up 4 past 5. You're with Grizz. I'm here with you right through till 6 this afternoon. Now, look, we're looking at a low of 2 overnight. That's going to be cold right there, isn't it? 16 the top, and still 16 is pretty chilly. So make sure you make your way to the sun, because it's going to be a perfectly sunny day. Down to 2 to 18 for Sunday, and Monday fine as well to a top of 17 degrees. At the moment, the winds are westerly, 15-25 kilometres an hour, becoming lighter into the evening. Now let's look at temperatures at the moment for you too. Narrabri sitting on 18 degrees. Everywhere else, Tamworth, Gunnedah, Werris Creek, Quirindi, Baraba and Manila are all sitting on 17.
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9: Ladies and gentlemen, this is Mambo number 5.

0: And there you have it. That's the Travelling Wilburys for you right there. End of the line. And Louis Beaker kicking us off for this hour. It's coming up 4:15 here on the drive home on this Friday. We're having a bit of fun too while we're at it. And just doing a little switchy-roo, switch around and what have we. But where do you think the media scrum's going to be this weekend? Yeah, that's right. Taylor Swift, of course, marrying Travis. They're saying tomorrow anyway. So whether that's tomorrow here or Sunday tomorrow for them, you know what I mean anyway. All right, but it looks like Taylor's going to marry Travis over the weekend. But media scrum, could you imagine it? It's going to be pretty awesome. All right, you want to join the program? You want to have a bit of fun with us? Yep, workforce requests. Get on the line now, 6766 1889. You want to request a song this Friday afternoon? Be part of the program with Grizz. Get on the phone now, 6766 1889. A workforce request for you.
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0: There you go, Rat Cat. Don't go now, right out of the 90s and just for you. 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
1: This is Sue here.
0: Hello, Susie, how you doing?
1: Good, thanks, how's yourself?
0: I'm all right, have you had a good week?
1: Yes.
0: All right. How cool are you to get in for the workforce request?
1: Yes.
0: Very, very good indeed. Geez, good to hear from you. What have you been up to today?
1: I went and booked my train ticket. I'm going to Sydney on Sunday.
0: Right. Well, that should be a very, very nice trip for you.
1: Yeah. Got to see the eye specialist.
0: Oh, have you? Okay. Well, good luck with that. Now, look, you've done yourself a favour. You've got in for the workforce request.
1: Yep.
0: What would you like to hear?
1: Wolf Brothers, Little by Little, please.
0: Wolfies, Little
1: yes,
0: by
1: please.
0: Little. And
1: yep.
0: Miss M interviewed them today and had a wonderful time.
1: Yeah.
0: All right, let's get Little by Little on for you. You have a great weekend.
1: I will.
0: And thanks for listening, Susie.
1: Yeah, I'll listen to you next Wednesday.
0: Terrific.
1: Yep.
0: You take care.
1: I will.
0: Bye now.
1: Bye.

0: And of course, Bay Brexit for you right there, along with FGL. How cool is that? Meant to be great modern country for you too. Stone Temple Pilots in there. And a request, that's the workforce request, was Susie there with the Wolfies, Little by Little. It's right on 4:30 this afternoon, and the Friday being 4:30 is our fishing segment. And I'm lucky enough to have our fishing expert on the line, Fleetwood. How are you going today?
1: Good, how are you, Grizzly?
0: I'm very, very well, thank you very much. And look, the fishing's really good at the moment, but what I want to know about, right, I come into town, say for the festival, we've got a Hats Off festival coming up, and of course the main festival, some big weekends, I'm a bit of a fisherman, what have you. Have I got to have a licence?
1: Yes, you do if you're over 18 years old.
0: Okay.
1: Mm-hmm.
0: Over 18.
1: That's
0: all right,
1: it,
0: so
1: yep.
0: Kids fish free.
1: Yep,
0: that's like when you go to a restaurant and they say kids eat free, kids can, kids some fish free. Okay, are they expensive? What's a ballpark figure for a fishing license?
1: For a 3-day one, it's about $7.
0: Oh,
1: roughly.
0: Really? Okay, so it's really cool anyway.
1: Yeah, it's really good, and you can get that in all your local fishing shops. They would should have a 3-day fishing license.
0: And if I get a pre-order, you do it through the council or something like that?
1: Yep, service New South Wales.
0: Right. Okay, very cool, very cool. All right, so, okay, I've got my licence, I'm heading out now, so how many am I allowed to catch?
1: If you're fishing in the area around here, like your yellow belly, which is golden perch, five is your daily limit.
0: Okay.
1: And you're not allowed to have more than 10 in your possession.
0: No.
1: Then your measurement's 30 centimetres, so your legal limit is 30 centimetres.
0: Okay, what about carp?
1: At carp, you can catch as many as you want. as many as you want. And make sure you take them out of the rivers too, that'll be good.
0: Okay, so let's get rid of the carp. And are both those fish good eating, yellow belly and carp? Can you eat them?
1: I've never had carp. Yellow belly is not too bad. Not the real big ones.
0: Yeah.
1: But they're sort of that sort of pen size. It's usually pretty good.
0: Okay, that's great. I believe they're the yellow belly are pretty good eating, aren't they?
1: Yep, they are.
0: Yeah. All right. Okay, so where do we fish this weekend?
1: At the moment, it's absolutely it's fishing great everywhere.
0: Really?
1: Like, we've had the best reports in a long time since... Yeah, for a while, like since Friday last week, everybody's just been catching fish. It's been really, really good. Rivers, dams, everywhere.
0: What are the dam levels at the moment? Do you know that?
1: Split Rock is 93%.
0: Wow.
1: She is going down a bit. I don't know by how much, but it's going down. Copeton is 60% and going up.
0: Okay.
1: Keepit is 56 and going up.
0: Well, that's great. They're all on the rise then.
1: All on the rise, a little bit of rain we had.
0: And they're catching fish everywhere.
1: Everywhere.
0: All
1: the dams are really, really fishing well.
0: All right.
1: And the rivers as well.
0: So we can tell the folks listening, if you're going out fishing this week, it doesn't matter where you go, you're going to catch a fish.
1: Or try to in any way. But the boys have been catching them.
0: Oh, that's terrific. Look, Fleetwood, thank you for your time once again. There's a little bit more knowledge for us. We're going to have you back next Friday. Give us another update of what's happening around town, where's the best place to fish. And we might get a few more laws and regulations out of the way as well.
1: Perfect. Sounds good.
0: Thank you, Fleetwood. Thanks for being with us here on this Friday afternoon.
1: It's a pleasure. Have a great weekend.
0: Bye.
1: See you, bye.

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0: songs.
1: Oh, great duet there for you. It is James Johnson and Kaylee Bell. Same song. How cool is that? And once again, thank you, Fleet, for helping us out with our fishing for the weekend, all right? So it doesn't matter where you fish, looks like you're going to catch a fish, all right? 20 minutes to 5 o'clock. And don't forget, we've got our It's 5 O'Clock Somewhere coming up for you shortly too. And before we end this hour, I'm going to give you some useless information.

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Coming up, 7 minutes to ten. 7 minutes to ten. 7 minutes to five. Here on the drive home, and I do have a small piece of useless information for you today. The Australian edition of Reader's Digest was first published today back in 1946. There you go. Thought you couldn't have got to sleep tonight without knowing that. You stay with us. News, sport and weather up next.

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1: It's 5 o'clock. Good afternoon. I'm Jamel Wells. The federal government says the highly contagious H5N1 strain of bird flu is isolated to migratory seabirds. Emily Minnie reports.
2: Preliminary testing of a giant petrel found in Hawk's Nest on the New South Wales mid-north coast has returned a positive result for the disease, while another suspected case has been detected in Western Australia after a dead bird was located on a Perth beach. The two samples have been sent to the Australian Centre for Disease Preparedness to confirm the results. Federal Agriculture Minister Julie Collins says the suspected cases are disappointing but not unexpected.
3: This is a sign that our strong biosecurity system is working. All cases have now been detected in single migratory birds.
2: The federal government says there remains no evidence the disease has spread to our poultry or agriculture systems.
1: The Prime Minister says businesses can't underestimate the potential of the new international airport in Western Sydney. Anthony Albanese believes market forces will encourage more airlines to service the area. He says once the high-speed rail technology opens up, it will be a game changer. Mr. Albanese maintains a lot of work is being done with the state government to make the project a success.
4: But in 5 years' time, I think we'll be talking about, wow, didn't we underestimate just how significant a driver of economic growth this airport is and how successful it is.
1: The federal government is defending its gambling laws, arguing they strike the right balance for punters and the industry. Limits will be placed on betting ads on TV and radio, with sports grounds and athletes barred from promoting wagering.

0: Companies. Australians will also be able to opt out of gambling commercials online. The opposition's Simon Kennedy says when people should be able to opt in rather than opt out when it comes to streaming services.
1: I'm not here to police and stop people having a punt. I like a punt myself. But what I'm not for is we know 80% of Australians want to see less. So give them on these digital channels a chance to say, yes, I want to do that, an active choice. And then also give the broadcast slots. Keep the rules as they are.
0: A man's been rescued after being trapped for 8 days after twin earthquakes in Venezuela. Over 2,500 people are confirmed dead, with tens of thousands still missing. Back home, a woman's been taken to hospital with smoke inhalation after a shopping centre fire at Woodcroft in Sydney's west, and emergency services are at the scene of a third floor unit fire in Waterloo. In finance, the All Ords closed up 117 points, one Australian dollar buying around 69 US cents.
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3: Australian Daria Kasatkina is preparing to meet former world number one Naomi Osaka in the third round at Wimbledon. Craig Gabriel reports from the All England Club.
4: This is the sixth time Daria Kasatkina is playing a third round match at Wimbledon, and she'll be taking on Naomi Osaka and her way out outfits, which will be better suited to the Met Gala in New York than the All England Club. Osaka has won all three matches they've played. Arina Sabalenka plays Yelena Ostapenko on grass for the first time, and Coco Gauff will meet fellow American Claire Liu. But Bora Krajicova is the only former Wimbledon champion left in the top half. Craig Gabriel, Wimbledon.
3: The Penrith Panthers will be without Origin stars Nathan Cleary, Isaiah Yeo and Liam Martin tonight when they host the Rabbitohs in Parramatta. Luke Garner's also been ruled out with injury. And Algeria, Portugal and Switzerland, Portugal and Spain have all booked places in the round of 16 at the FIFA World Cup. That's sport. I'm Mike Pearsall.
0: That's news and sport.
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5: Here is your 88.9 FM community update. A popular right-hand turn on Tamworth's main street has been removed following safety works this week. Transport for New South Wales worked overnight on Monday and Tuesday to scrap the right turn from Peel Street into Brisbane Street and the Oxley Highway from both directions. New traffic lights, signs and line markings are now active, with authorities introducing the ban to significantly improve pedestrian safety. 80 Sydney University students are heading to the Tamworth region this weekend for a massive volunteer blitz. The UTS Big Lift program arrives in Werris Creek, Willow Tree and Corindai this Sunday to pay it forward to regional communities. The volunteers are partnering with local Lions Club and Tamworth Regional Land Care to tackle town maintenance and a major tree planting project along Werris Creek. To local sport now, and Tamworth is welcoming young players from across the country today as the massive York Cup and Kim Small Shield Under-12 hockey tournament officially gets underway. In Group 4 Rugby League tomorrow, North Tamworth hosts Gunnedah for Old Bears Day, while Werris Creek plays Moree for the Daniel and Troy Wilson Memorial Shield. Then on Sunday, Dungowan meets Boggabri and Narrabri faces Kitingal. In Rugby Union tomorrow, New England Rugby sees the Tamworth Magpies travel to Armidale, while in Central North, Gunnedah hosts Corindai, Moree plays Narrabri for the Mental Health Round, and the Tamworth Pirates take on Inverell at home. In AFL action tomorrow, the Tamworth Swans travel to Inverell for the Kevin Play Memorial Day, while the Kangaroos face the Nomads. And in Northern Inland Premier League soccer tomorrow, Tamworth FC heads to Inverell, Hillview plays Norths, and the North Companions host Moore Creek. That's your 88.9 community update. I'm Scarlett Coppola.
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8: And a very good afternoon to you. We're into the final hour of the drive home on this Friday afternoon, just gone 5 past 5. Now it is Friday the 3rd of July today. How are you going with that? Yeah, that's something to talk about, isn't it? All right, let's look at a low of 2 overnight. That's going to be really cold, all right? I don't like when they get those low single figures. 16 the top. Now, that doesn't make it real warm either, but it's going to be a beautiful sunny day. There's your payoff. It's going to be 2 to 18 on Sunday and, of course, partly cloudy on Monday. Will remain like that for most of the week. The winds are the westerly, 15, 20 kilometres at the moment and becoming lighter into the evening. Now, as we look around the grounds for our temperatures at the moment, we do have Tamworth, also Quirindi, Werris Creek and Manila, all sitting on 15 degrees. We've got Gunnedah, Narrabri and Baraba on 16 degrees.
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0: Well, there's a contradiction in terms, isn't it? I've started the blue already. Waiting on five, Chris Jansen, and ain't waiting on five, Trey Landon. So I don't know which way you want to look at it, but there it is. It's 5 o'clock somewhere.
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It's the White Stripes. Seven Nation Army right there. And Fine Young Cannibals, Laura Branigan back to back. And for you here on the drive home, it's coming up 5:30. Thanks for hanging around with us this afternoon. Hopefully you've got a big weekend planned. We've got one for you too. Weekend mornings is with Ryan Sampson, both Saturday and Sunday. One of your favourite local entertainers right across the weekend, just for you here on 88.9 FM. All right, how does this sound? This is Keith Urban. He got together with the King of Country right here.

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HCPs for you right there, Breaking the Girl. Irene Cara with her famous Fame. And what about Slim Dusty and Keith Urban together? Isn't that a classic? Thanks for being a part of the drive home. Right on 20 minutes to 6, we're into the home straight here for your Friday afternoon. I hope you got your big weekend planned. This is for Babs.

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One of the big ones. That's Blondie for you right there. Call me. Rag and Bone Man in there, the Hooters as well. And, of course, that was just for Babs. Congratulations on your new adventure. Hope it all works out. And I'm sure it will. You're the girl for it. Well, that's a wrap for me for the day. It's been a real pleasure working for you all week here on The Drive Home. Now, don't forget, NAIDOC Week starts tonight. We're getting it all across it for you. You have a great weekend, no matter what you do. Doesn't get much better than Nirvana. 10 to 6 at night, on a Friday night that is, very cool indeed. We are live and local, here on 88.9 FM, internationally on iHeartRadio. 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
2: It's 6 o'clock. Good evening. I'm Jamel Wells. State Liberal leader Kelly Sloan has suffered her first political scalp ahead of an ICAC inquiry into political donations. Hugh Phillips reports.
3: A public inquiry will investigate allegations some Liberal Party members solicited or accepted political donations from a developer. Senior frontbencher Damien Tudehope has stood aside as Shadow Attorney General because he has been called as a witness. In a statement, he says he is not accused of any wrongdoing. Mr. Tudehope says the inquiry involves several people he has had close relationships with during his political career. Hugh Phillips, Sydney.
2: The Prime Minister claims Pauline Hanson would struggle to deal with Asian leaders if she was ever in a position of power. Anthony Albanese says countries would remember what she has said about them in the past. Mr. Albanese argues his relationship with Asian leaders helped secure petrol, diesel and fertiliser at the height of the Iran war. There are two new suspected cases of the highly contagious H5N1 strain of bird flu. They have been detected on the New South Wales mid-north coast and a Perth beach. Federal Agriculture Minister Julie Collins says all cases so far have been migratory birds.
4: I want to reiterate that there is no evidence of any mass mortalities at this time due to the H5 bird flu, nor is there any evidence of it in any other animal populations at this point in time. There is also no evidence of infection in our poultry or agricultural systems, and that there continues to be a low risk to human health.
2: A Sydney man charged with a people smuggling attempt in far north Queensland has been granted bail. Sydney painter Chen Wen Pong and a co-accused were arrested on Tuesday after a group of people without visas arrived near Weipa. An inquiry's found a fatal plane crash south of Sydney last October was caused by a wrongly positioned aircraft control. Pilot Andrew Connors, his wife Julianne and friend Colin McLaughlin were killed seconds after leaving Shell Harbour Airport. Football fans are being encouraged to soak up Australia's World Cup clash with Egypt on the big screen at Sydney Olympic

0: Park. Those heading to the free event will have access to extra morning train services ahead of the 4 a.m. kickoff. Olympic Park spokesperson Melissa Driscoll says it's a chance to be part of the atmosphere.
1: There's something special about watching football alongside thousands of passionate fans. The City Olympic Park live site is where people can come together, soak up the atmosphere, celebrate every goal and create memories.
0: In finance, the All Ords closed higher, one Australian dollar buying around 69 US cents.
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0: Socceroos coach Tony Popovich has declared his team ready for tomorrow's do-or-die clash with Egypt. Australia heads into the match on the back of a nil-all draw with Paraguay, with the winner advancing into the round of 16. Popovich says they've been capitalising on their strong form in the group stages.
4: So we created good opportunities against Paraguay. We were unable to take those opportunities, but the opportunities were there and against a very good team. And I'm confident that we'll create them once more tomorrow.
0: Bulldog Matt Burton is being rushed into the Blues camp, fueling rumours Ethan Strange won't be fit for the Origin decider. Tonight, the Rabbitohs are looking to inflict a third straight loss on the ladder-leading Penrith Panthers. The Swans have made six changes for their clash with the Western Bulldogs. That's news and sport.
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6: Saturday the 4th of July is looking mostly sunny right across the region with morning frost and light winds. Tamworth a low of 2 to a top of 16, Crindai a low of 1 to a top of 16 and Gunnedah a low of 3 to a top of 16 degrees. Stay safe, have an incredible Saturday. That's the latest weather forecast.
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1: Good evening, I'm Alex Riddell. The Prime Minister claims One Nation would struggle to negotiate with other countries in our region. The minor party has surged in the opinion polls, at times becoming the most popular political movement in the country. Anthony Albanese claims populist policies wear thin after a while, citing One Nation's stance on issues like immigration. He says it would be harder for Pauline Hanson to deal with Asian leaders, given how critical she's been.
2: Can you imagine a Pauline Hanson going into Asia? I reckon they probably remember what she has said about them.
1: The federal government says the highly contagious H5N1 strain of bird flu is isolated to migratory seabirds. Emily Minnie reports.
3: Preliminary testing of a giant petrel found in hawk's nest on the New South Wales mid-north coast has returned a positive result for the disease, while another suspected case has been detected in Western Australia after a dead bird was located on a Perth beach. The two samples have been sent to the Australian Centre for Disease Preparedness to confirm the results. Federal Agriculture Minister Julie Collins says the suspected cases are disappointing but not unexpected.
4: This is a sign that our strong biosecurity system is working. All cases have now been detected in single migratory birds.
3: The federal government says there remains no evidence the disease has spread to our poultry or agriculture systems.
1: Former AFL player Nicky Winmar has been found guilty of assault after a Victorian court heard he dragged a woman by her hair and repeatedly slammed her head into a door. The former St Kilda player pleaded not guilty to the charges, claiming he'd acted in self-defence, but the magistrate found the victim was being truthful. Winmar will be sentenced at a later date. A drug developed in Australia could one day see motor neuron disease become a manageable chronic condition rather than a terminal one. The University of Queensland has worked with experts across the globe to create the drug, which would be trialled in patients within 5 years. Professor Trent Woodruff says the drug targets part of the immune system.
5: It's an immune system that helps fight infections, but we've shown that this immune system can go awry in motor neuron disease. And so the drug that we've developed targets this immune system and therefore can potentially slow the progression of disease.
1: Three people have been charged after a house fire killed a dog in country New South Wales. The house at Lithgow in the Central Tablelands was destroyed early yesterday morning. Two men and a woman have been charged with offences that include destroying property and animal cruelty. And pubs and clubs around the country are preparing to be inundated with soccer fans tonight and into tomorrow morning to watch the Socceroos' historic World Cup match against Egypt. Live sites have been set up in cities around the country for fans to watch the match. The game

0: It's underway at 4 a.m. Eastern Standard Time. In finance, one Australian dollar buying 69 US cents.
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0: Daria Kasatkina will take on Naomi Osaka this evening on day 5 at Wimbledon. Craig Gabriel reports.
3: Opening court one will be Australian Daria Kasatkina and Naomi Osaka. It's their fourth meeting and Osaka has won the others. This is the third round and Osaka has never been past this stage. Arina Sabalenka plays Yelena Ostapenko. The top seed has never won a grass event. Coco Gauff plays Claire Liu, and Gauff's two wins so far are her first grass court win since Wimbledon 24. Novak Djokovic could reach a milestone. If he beats Arthur Rinderknecht, he'll equal Roger Federer with 105 wins at Wimbledon. Craig Gabriel, Wimbledon.
0: In the NRL tonight, the Panthers take on the Rabbitohs in Parramatta. That's the latest news in sport.
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4: Saturday the 4th of July is looking mostly sunny right across the region with morning frost and light winds. Tamworth a low of 2 to a top of 16, Crindai a low of 1 to a top of 16, and Gunnedah a low of 3 to a top of 16 degrees. Stay safe, have an incredible Saturday. That's the latest weather forecast.
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1: Good evening, I'm Alex Riddell. Pubs and clubs around the country will soon be packed with many Aussie soccer fans to catch the Socceroos' historic World Cup knockout match against Egypt. Christy Cooper explains.
2: Fans have had to decide, stay up late or set alarms ultra early, with many pubs and clubs, like Richmond Sporting Globe in Melbourne, making the decision easy.
3: We're going to stay open throughout the whole night. The staff are pretty good and pretty keen on something as exciting as this.
2: It'll be a history-making match regardless of who wins. Neither the Socceroos nor Egypt have won a World Cup knockout round before. Panic at Food Store owner Gary Radakis says events like this unite a nation.
4: We're fully booked tomorrow morning, which is awesome. I love the way it just unites everyone.
2: Socceroos coach Tony Popovich told reporters he's feeling confident about Australia's chances. Egypt officials don't seem quite so cool-headed. They were caught on camera in a heated scuffle with US police. Christy Cooper, Melbourne.
1: The Prime Minister claims Pauline Hanson would struggle to deal with Asian leaders if she was ever to in a position of power. Anthony Albanese says countries in the region would remember what she had said about them in the past. Mr Albanese argues his relationship with Asian leaders helped secure petrol, diesel and fertiliser at the height of the Iran war. A suspected positive case of H5 bird flu has been detected in a deceased animal on a popular Perth beach. The bird was found on Mullaloo Beach and the sample has now been sent to CSIRO lab on the east coast. WA Agriculture Minister Jackie Jarvis is urging people to remain vigilant, but there's no increased risk.
5: There is no evidence of spread or large-scale deaths in local wildlife or any detections in poultry. The community are encouraged to keep pets away from wildlife, including preventing cats from roaming and keeping dogs on lead. DPIRT has mobilised a team of fisheries officers to conduct increased beach patrols along the metropolitan coast and assist with surveillance efforts.
1: New South Wales Liberal leader Kelly Sloan has suffered her first political scalp ahead of a corruption inquiry. ICAC will investigate allegations some party members solicited or accepted donations from a developer. One person has stood down as Shadow Attorney General because they've been called as a witness. In a statement, the MP says he's not accused of any wrongdoing. Southeast Queensland residents are being urged to start preparing their homes for the upcoming bushfire season. The season usually runs between July and October, but can continue into February. Moreton Bay Mayor Peter Flannery says there are many small things people can do around their home to make a big difference in protecting their property.
6: Trimming low-lying branches and native shrubs growing close to your house. Remove all the rubbish, particularly leaf litter. It's a great fuel source. And also, you know, in your gutters as well. So get them out of your gutters because they can ignite quickly in your gutters and then spread to your house as well.
1: In finance, one Australian dollar buying 69 US cents.
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1: Returning to our top story, Socceroos coach Tony Popovich says Australia is prepared for whatever comes at them tomorrow morning as the Aussies try for their first ever win in the World Cup knockout stages. He knows Egypt will be tough to beat.
8: We feel good. We certainly

0: Respect our opponent. They're like us, wanting to win their first knockout game. So it will be a special match, and we're delighted that we're at this stage.
1: And in the AFL, in the first quarter, Sydney are taking on the Bulldogs. Sydney lead 27-2. And in the NRL, the clash between the Panthers and Rabbitohs is getting underway in Parramatta. That's the latest news and sport.
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4: Saturday the 4th of July is looking mostly sunny right across the region with morning frost and light winds. Tamworth a low of 2 to a top of 16. Crindai a low of 1 to a top of 16. And Gunnedah a low of 3 to a top of 16 degrees. Stay safe, have an incredible Saturday. That's the latest weather forecast.
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1: Good evening, I'm Alex Riddell. A statue of Nicky Winmar outside Optus Stadium in Perth has been ordered to be removed. Jake Patrick explains.
2: The former St Kilda player was found guilty in court today of assaulting a woman in northern Victoria last year. The 60-year-old pleaded not guilty to the charges, claiming he acted in self-defence. But the Bendigo magistrate found the victim was being truthful. Following the guilty verdict today, WA Premier Roger Cook has ordered a bronze statue depicting Nicky Winmar's 1993 stand against racial abuse to be removed from outside Optus Stadium. The Premier says violence against women is never acceptable and it's no longer appropriate for the statue to be on display. It's unclear when it'll be removed. Jake Patrick, Perth.
1: The Prime Minister says businesses can't underestimate the potential of the new international airport in Western Sydney. Anthony Albanese believes market forces will encourage more airlines to service the area. He says once the high-speed rail technology opens up, it'll be a game-changer. Mr Albanese maintains a lot of work is being done with the state government to make the project a success.
3: That in 5 years' time, I think we'll be talking about, wow, didn't we underestimate just how significant a driver of economic growth this airport is and how successful it is.
1: New South Wales Liberal leader Kelly Sloan has suffered her first political scalp ahead of an ICAC inquiry into political donations. Hugh Phillips reports.
4: A public inquiry will investigate allegations some Liberal Party members solicited or accepted political donations from a developer. Senior frontbencher Damien Tudehope has stood aside as Shadow Attorney General because he has been called as a witness. In a statement, he says he is not accused of any wrongdoing. Mr Tudehope says the inquiry involves several people he has had close relationships with during his political career. Hugh Phillips, Sydney.
1: WA Agriculture Minister Jackie Jarvis has confirmed another positive case of H5 bird flu, this time in the Perth metro area. The case has been detected in a dead migratory bird found on Mullaloo Beach in the northern suburbs. The number of Queensland families unable to pay their power bills has almost doubled since last year. More than 40,000 residents have been moved onto hardship plans so they are able to access energy. Queensland Council of Social Service Chief Executive Amy McVie has told Nine Radio kids in these struggling families are also suffering.
5: One in six children in Australia currently lives in poverty. And what that means is the quality of their childhood isn't as good as it should be, because when you're living in poverty, you're not having access to the healthy meals that you need, to a roof over your head, to the things all our kids need to thrive. You don't have access to those things.
1: Checking finance, one Australian dollar buying 69 US cents.
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1: Australia has completed final preparations ahead of tomorrow morning's FIFA World Cup match against Egypt in Texas. Fans right across the globe will be donning the green and gold and waking up well before dawn to watch the do-or-die clash. And former Socceroo Mark Bosnich says he likes our chances.
7: We're a very good team. We're a very organised team, a young side. And, you know, with young teams, when they're doing well, they are fearless. So I really fancy our chances.
1: In the AFL, Sydney lead the Bulldogs 53-26 at halftime at the SCG. And in the NRL, the Panthers lead the Rabbitohs 12-10 at halftime. That's the latest in news and sport.
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9: Saturday, the 4th of July.

0: It's looking mostly sunny right across the region with morning frost and light winds. Tamworth a low of 2 to a top of 16, Crindai a low of 1 to a top of 16, and Gunnedah a low of 3 to a top of 16 degrees. Stay safe, have an incredible Saturday. That's the latest weather forecast.
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1: Good evening, I'm Alex Riddell. A man accused of people smuggling in far north Queensland has been granted bail. Georgina Winter has more.
2: Sydney painter Chen Wenpong was arrested in Weipa following the arrival of a group of people without visas who came ashore north of town on Tuesday. The 34-year-old's lawyer has told the Cairns Magistrates Court Pong claimed he was in the area to go fishing. He's been released from custody on the condition he doesn't contact co-accused 30-year-old Hao Wang and must surrender his passport. Wang is yet to apply for bail. Both men's cases were adjourned for a review hearing in October. Georgina Winter reporting.
1: Former AFL player Nicky Winmar has been found guilty of 3 counts of assault. Christy Cooper has more.
3: The court heard 60-year-old Nicky Winmar grabbed and twisted a woman's arm, dragged her by the hair, then smashed her head against a door 4 times. He pleaded not guilty, claiming self-defence, but the magistrate was convinced the victim was telling the truth. Winmar's an AFL Hall of Fame inductee, famous for taking a powerful stance against racial abuse, now a convicted abuser. He'll be sentenced at a later date. Christy Cooper, Melbourne.
1: A drug developed in Australia could one day see motor neuron disease become a manageable chronic condition rather than a terminal one. The University of Queensland has worked with experts across the globe to create the drug, which could be trialled in patients within 5 years. Professor Trent Woodruff says the drug targets part of the immune system.
4: It's an immune system that helps fight infections, but we've shown that this immune system can go awry in motor neuron disease. And so the drug that we've developed targets this immune system and therefore can potentially slow the progression of disease.
1: 3 people have been charged after a house fire killed a dog in country New South Wales. The house at Lithgow in the Central Tablelands was destroyed early yesterday morning. 2 men and a woman are charged with offences that include destroying property and animal cruelty. A man's been charged accused of leading police on a dangerous pursuit through Perth's southern suburbs. Jake Patrick has more.
5: Just after midnight, police say a 29-year-old man driving a Toyota Corolla along Leach Highway in Winthrop failed to stop and then sped away from officers. It's alleged the Fremantle man rammed several police cars, ran red lights and stop signs, drove at speed along footpaths and the wrong way along several main roads. The police helicopter followed the terrifying chase through Willoughby, Northlake and Murdoch before the chaos was eventually brought to an end on Gerald Street in Spearwood. He was arrested at the scene and will face court on 8 charges, including stealing a car, reckless driving, assault, and being in possession of stolen property. Jake Patrick, Perth.
1: Checking finance, $1 Australian trading at 69 US cents.
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1: Socceroos coach Tony Popovich has declared his team ready for tomorrow's do-or-die World Cup clash with Egypt. Australia head into the match on the back of a nil-all draw with Paraguay, with the winner advancing into the round of 16. Popovich says they've been capitalising on their strong form in the group stages.
7: So we created good opportunities against Paraguay. We were unable to take those opportunities, but the opportunities were there and against a very good team. And I'm confident that we'll create them once more tomorrow.
1: In the NRL, the Panthers have defeated the Rabbitohs 36-14. While in the AFL, Sydney led the Bulldogs 70-46 at the SCG in the last quarter. That's the latest in news and sport.
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9: Saturday the 4th of July is looking mostly sunny right across the region with morning frost and light winds. Tamworth a low of 2 to a top of 16, Crindai a low of 1 to a top of 16 and Gunnedah a low of 3 to a top of 16 degrees. Stay safe, have an incredible Saturday. That's the latest weather forecast.
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1: Good evening, I'm Alex Riddell. The Prime Minister claims One Nation would struggle to negotiate with other countries in our region. The Māori Party has surged in the opinion polls at times, becoming the most popular political movement in the country. Anthony Albanese claims populist policies wear thin after a while, citing One Nation's stance on issues like immigration. He says it would be harder for Pauline Hanson to deal with a

0: critical she's been.
1: Can you imagine a Pauline Hanson going into Asia? I reckon they probably remember what she has said about them.
0: A statue of Nicky Winmar outside Optus Stadium in Perth has been ordered to be removed. Jake Batrick explains.
2: The former St Kilda player was found guilty in court today of assaulting a woman in northern Victoria last year. The 60-year-old pleaded not guilty to the charges, claiming he acted in self-defence, but the Bendigo magistrate found the victim was being truthful. Following the guilty verdict today, WA Premier Roger Cook has ordered a bronze statue depicting Nicky Winmar's 1993 stand against racial abuse to be removed from outside Optus Stadium. The Premier says violence against women is never acceptable and it's no longer appropriate for the statue to be on display. It's unclear when it'll be removed. Jake Batrick, Perth.
0: A $250 million pharmaceutical facility has opened in Western Sydney to help fill medicine supply gaps. The facility is part of a federal push to boost supply chain resilience with Australian-made products. The site will be able to manufacture various medicines on a large scale, also opening new export opportunities. Venezuela's interim president Delcy Rodriguez has rejected allegations that her government reacted too slowly to destruction caused by two earthquakes. The death toll now stands at more than 2,000 people. The BBC's Jacob Evans has more.
3: Speaking to reporters, Delcy Rodriguez attempted to calm growing criticism over her administration's response to the devastating double earthquake. Thousands of people are still reported missing, but she rejected accusations officials were slow to react. Ms. Rodriguez said almost 200 buildings were totally destroyed, but that rescue efforts were continuing. As well as updating the death toll, Ms. Rodriguez reassured Venezuelans that there would be no mass graves.
0: Briefly, three people have been charged after a house fire killed a dog at a Lithgow in New South Wales Central Tablelands. Police and SES crews are continuing a search in Queensland's Southern Downs to locate two teenage bushwalkers. And a Melbourne woman has claimed she was beaten and thrown onto a boat by security staff at one of France's most exclusive beach clubs after a dispute over food and a $16,000 bottle of wine. In finance, one Australian dollar trading at 69 US cents.
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0: The Socceroos are 5 hours away from taking to the pitch against Egypt for the round of 32 World Cup clash. The Aussies have the chance to make history by achieving their first ever knockout stage victory. Socceroos legend Mark Bosnich told Sports Today the game will be decided in Australia's defence.
6: You play to your strengths. You know, you don't worry about trying to play and do something that you cannot do. And I believe, like I said, the longer the game goes on and we stay even, the more the pendulum will swing in our favour.
0: In the NRL, Penrith have recorded a comprehensive 22-point victory over the Rabbitohs in Parramatta. In the AFL, Sydney have had a 35-point win over the Western Bulldogs, while Adelaide have defeated West Coast by 25 points. And at Wimbledon, Australia's Daria Kasatkina is taking on Naomi Osaka. That's the latest in news and sport.
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7: Saturday the 4th of July is looking mostly sunny right across the region with morning frost and light winds. Tamworth a low of 2 to a top of 16, Crindai a low of 1 to a top of 16 and Gunnedah a low of 3 to a top of 16 degrees. Stay safe, have an incredible Saturday. That's the latest weather forecast.
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1: Hello, I'm Alex Riddell. Pubs around the country are preparing to be inundated with soccer fans throughout the morning to watch the Socceroos' historic World Cup match against Egypt. Live sites have been set up in cities around the country for fans to watch the match. The game gets underway at 4 a.m. Eastern Standard Time. A man accused of people smuggling in far north Queensland has been granted bail. Georgina Winter has more.
2: Sydney painter Chen Wenpong was arrested in Weipa following the arrival of a group of people without visas who came ashore north of town on Tuesday. The 34-year-old's lawyer has told the Cairns Magistrates Court Pong claimed he was in the area to go fishing. He's been released from custody on the condition he doesn't contact co-accused 30-year-old Hao Wang and must surrender his passport. Wang is yet to apply for bail. Both men's cases were adjourned for a review hearing in October. Georgina Winter reporting.

0: door. The former St Kilda player pleaded not guilty to the charges, claiming he'd acted in self-defence, but the magistrate found the victim was being truthful. Winmar will be sentenced at a later date. Spider venom may help save Australia's honeybees from killer mites, according to a study by the University of the Sunshine Coast. Varroa mites pose a major risk to the population by laying eggs inside hives and feeding on bee larvae. Associate Professor Volker Herzig says the mites will eventually destroy the entire colony if left unchecked.
1: If you leave it untreated after 3-4 years, we will not have any more European honeybees here. So you constantly need to treat and manage them, and that's what they've been doing all over the world now, because Australia was in a really good position until 2022, when the varroa mite was introduced here.
0: An unlikely ally has been enlisted to improve cyclone forecasting. Australian scientists have equipped deep-diving sea turtles with GPS trackers and an ocean probe that measures temperature. Clive McMahon from the Sydney Institute of Marine Science says the data collected from the turtles is then transmitted straight back to forecasters.
2: That information helps us quantify what the water structure looks like, and that helps us get an idea of what the heat content and the density of the water is, and these are essential elements that we need to help us forecast storm and tropical cyclone formation and strength.
0: In finance, the dollar's buying 69 US cents.
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0: In the AFL, Sydney have had a 35-point win over the Western Bulldogs, while Adelaide have defeated West Coast by 25 points. In the NRL, the Panthers have outclassed the Rabbitohs in round 18. Andrew Lucas reports.
5: A scintillating second-half hat-trick from Thomas Jenkins has helped Penrith to a 36-14 win over Souths in Sydney's West. A brain snap from Bunnies captain Cody Walker early on cost him 10 minutes in the sin bin and his team a try. Penrith led 12-10 at the break before Jenkins' three tries broke the game open. His 25 tries this year equals Reece Wesser for the most in a season by a Panther. Andrew Lucas at CommBank Stadium.
0: And Australia's Daria Kasatkina is out of the Wimbledon, defeated by Naomi Osaka in straight sets. And Matt Burton has been rushed into Blues camp ahead of the Origin decider. That's the latest in news and sport.
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6: Saturday the 4th of July is looking mostly sunny right across the region with morning frost and light winds. Tamworth a low of 2 to a top of 16, Crindai a low of 1 to a top of 16, and Gunnedah a low of 3 to a top of 16 degrees. Stay safe, have an incredible Saturday. That's the latest weather forecast.
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1: Hello, I'm Alex Riddell. The Prime Minister claims Pauline Hanson would struggle to deal with Asian leaders if she was ever in a position of power. Anthony Albanese says countries in the region would remember what she has said about them in the past. Mr. Albanese argues his relationship with Asian leaders helped secure petrol, diesel and fertiliser at the height of the Iran war. A man accused of people smuggling in far north Queensland has been granted bail. Georgina Winter has more.
2: Sydney painter Chen Wenpong was arrested in Weipa following the arrival of a group of people without visas who came ashore north of town on Tuesday. The 34-year-old's lawyer has told the Cairns Magistrates Court Pong claimed he was in the area to go fishing. He's been released from custody on the condition he doesn't contact co-accused 30-year-old Hao Wang and must surrender his passport. Wang is yet to apply for bail. Both men's cases were adjourned for a review hearing in October. Georgina Winter reporting.
1: A statue of Nicky Winmar outside Optus Stadium in Perth has been ordered to be removed. Jake Batrick explains.
3: The former St Kilda player was found guilty in court of assaulting a woman in northern Victoria last year. The 60-year-old pleaded

0: women is never acceptable, and it's no longer appropriate for the statue to be on display. It's unclear when it'll be removed. Jake Batrick, Perth.
1: Venezuela's interim president, Delcy Rodriguez, has rejected allegations that her government reacted too slowly to destruction caused by two earthquakes. The death toll now stands at more than 2,000 people. The BBC's Jacob Evans reports.
2: Speaking to reporters, Delcy Rodriguez attempted to calm growing criticism over her administration's response to the devastating double earthquake. Thousands of people are still reported missing, but she rejected accusations officials were slow to react. Ms. Rodriguez said almost 200 buildings were totally destroyed, but that rescue efforts were continuing. As well as updating the death toll, Ms. Rodriguez reassured Venezuelans that there would be no mass graves.
1: WA Agriculture Minister Jackie Jarvis has confirmed another positive case of H5 bird flu, this time in the Perth metro area. The case has been detected in a migratory bird found on Mullaloo Beach in the northern suburb. And pubs around the country are hosting soccer fans into the early hours. They're preparing to watch the Socceroos' historic World Cup match against Egypt. The game gets underway at 4 a.m. Eastern Standard Time.
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1: Socceroos coach Tony Popovich has declared his team is ready for the upcoming do-or-die World Cup clash with Egypt. Australia heads into the match on the back of a nil-all draw with Paraguay, with the winner advancing into the round of 16. Popovich says they have been capitalising on their strong form in the group stages.
5: So we created good opportunities against Paraguay. We were unable to take those opportunities, but the opportunities were there and against a very good team.
1: In the NRL, Penrith have recorded a comprehensive 22-point victory over the Rabbitohs in Parramatta, the Panthers 36 to the Rabbitohs 14. In the AFL, Sydney have had a 35-point win over the Western Bulldogs, while Adelaide have defeated West Coast by 25 points. And Australia's Daria Kasatkina is out of Wimbledon, defeated by Naomi Osaka in straight sets.
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6: Saturday the 4th of July is looking mostly sunny right across the region with morning frost and light winds. Tamworth a low of 2 to a top of 16. Crindai a low of 1 to a top of 16. And Gunnedah a low of 3 to a top of 16 degrees. Stay safe, have an incredible Saturday. That's the latest weather forecast.

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1: Hello, I'm Alex Riddell. Aussie fans are at live sites across the country as the Socceroos prepare to take on Egypt in a do-or-die clash. From Federation Square in Melbourne to South Bank in Brisbane, thousands will witness the round of 32 match. Socceroos legend Mark Bosnich says the players shouldn't let the magnitude of the game impact how they play.
2: If you get to the point in your career, if you don't feel nervous, you actually get a bit worried. Because if you're not nervous, then you don't play as well as you should be. But the most important things are, number one, play the game, not the occasion. If you start thinking what we just said, how big it is, that can sometimes affect you.
1: A $250 million pharmaceutical facility has opened in Western Sydney. The facility is part of a federal push to boost supply chain resilience with Australian-made products. The site will be able to manufacture various medicines on a large scale, also opening new export opportunities. Former AFL player Nicky Widmer has been found guilty of assault after the court heard he dragged a woman by her hair and repeatedly slammed her head into a door. The former St Kilda player pleaded not guilty to the charges, claiming he'd acted in self-defence, but the magistrate found the victim was being truthful. Widmer will be sentenced at a later date. It comes as the WA Premier orders a statue of Nicky Widmer outside Optus Stadium in Perth to be removed following the verdict. The federal government says the highly contagious H5N1 strain of bird flu is isolated to migratory seabirds. Emily Minnie has more.
3: Preliminary testing of a giant petrel found in Hawk's Nest on the New South Wales mid-north coast has returned a positive result for the disease. Another suspected case has been detected in Western Australia after a dead bird was located on a Perth beach. The two samples have been sent to the Australian Centre for Disease Preparedness to confirm the results. Federal Agriculture Minister Julie Collins says the suspected cases are disappointing but not unexpected.
4: This is a sign that our strong biosecurity system is working. All cases have now been detected in single migratory birds.
3: The federal government says there remains no evidence the disease has spread to our poultry or agriculture systems.
1: Spider

0: Australia's honey from killer mites, according to a study by the University of the Sunshine Coast. Varroa mites pose a major risk to the population by laying eggs inside hives and feeding on bee larvae. Associate Professor Volker Herzig says the mites will eventually destroy the entire colony if left unchecked.
1: If you leave it untreated after 3-4 years, we will not have any more European honeybees here. So you constantly need to treat and manage them. And that's what they've been doing all over the world now, because Australia was in a really good position until 2022 when the varroa mite was introduced here.
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0: Returning to our top story, Socceroos coach Tony Popovic has urged his side to go out and make history as Australia prepare to face Egypt in the last 32 of the World Cup. At Wimbledon, an Australian has bowed out on day 5. Craig Gabriel reports.
4: Alex Di Minaur was the last Australian standing in singles at Wimbledon after Darek Asatkina was soundly beaten by Naomi Osaka. It was 6-1, 6-3. This is the first time Osaka has made the last 16 at Wimbledon. It was one of those days for Asatkina. Qualifier Roman Safulin has upset João Fonseca 6-3, 6-3, 6-3. And there have been wins for Jessica Pegula and Belinda Bencic. Craig Gabriel, Wimbledon.
0: In the NRL, Penrith have had a 36-14 win over the Rabbitohs. In the AFL, Sydney have had a 35-point win over the Bulldogs, and the Crows had a 25-point win over West Coast.
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5: Saturday the 4th of July is looking mostly sunny right across the region with morning frost and light winds. Tamworth a low of 2 to a top of 16, Crindai a low of 1 to a top of 16, and Gunnedah a low of 3 to a top of 16 degrees. Stay safe, have an incredible Saturday. That's the latest weather forecast.
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1: Hello, I'm Alex Riddell. The Prime Minister claims Pauline Hanson would struggle to deal with Asian leaders if she was ever in a position of power. Anthony Albanese says countries in the region would remember what she has said about them in the past. Mr. Albanese argues his relationship with Asian leaders helped secure petrol, diesel and fertiliser at the height of the Iran war. A man accused of people smuggling in far north Queensland has been granted bail. Georgina Winter has more.
2: Sydney painter Chen Wenpong was arrested in Weipa following the arrival of a group of people without visas who came ashore north of town on Tuesday. The 34-year-old's lawyer has told the Cairns Magistrates Court Pong claimed he was in the area to go fishing. He's been released from custody on the condition he doesn't contact co-accused 30-year-old Hao Wang and must surrender his passport. Wang is yet to apply for bail. Both men's cases were adjourned for a review hearing in October. Georgina Winter reporting.
1: A statue of Nicky Winmar outside Optus Stadium in Perth has been ordered to be removed. Jake Batrick explains.
3: The former St Kilda player was found guilty in court of assaulting a woman in northern Victoria last year. The 60-year-old pleaded not guilty to the charges, claiming he acted in self-defence. But the Bendigo magistrate found the victim was being truthful. Following the guilty verdict, WA Premier Roger Cook has ordered a bronze statue depicting Nicky Winmar's 1993 stand against racial abuse to be removed from outside Optus Stadium. The Premier says violence against women is never acceptable and it's no longer appropriate for the statue to be on display. It's unclear when it'll be removed. Jake Batrick, Perth.
1: Venezuela's interim president Delcy Rodriguez has rejected allegations that her government reacted too slowly to destruction caused by two earthquakes. The death toll now stands at more than 2,000 people. The BBC's Jacob Evans reports.
4: Speaking to reporters, Delcy Rodriguez attempted to calm growing criticism over her administration's response to the devastating double earthquake. Thousands of people are still reported missing, but she rejected accusations officials were slow to react. Ms. Rodriguez said almost 200 buildings were totally destroyed, but that rescue efforts were continuing. As well as updating the death toll, Ms. Rodriguez reassured Venezuelans that there would be no mass graves.
1: WA Agriculture Minister Jackie Jarvis has confirmed another positive case of H5 bird flu, this time in the Perth metro area. The case has been detected in a migratory bird found on Mullaloo Beach in the northern suburbs. And pubs around the country are hosting soccer fans into the early hours. They're preparing to watch the Socceroos' historic World

0: match against Egypt. The game gets underway at 4 a.m. Eastern Standard Time.
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0: Socceroos coach Tony Popovic has declared his team is ready for the upcoming do-or-die World Cup clash with Egypt. Australia heads into the match on the back of a nil-all draw with Paraguay, with the winner advancing into the round of 16. Popovic says they have been capitalising on their strong form in the group stages.
3: So we created good opportunities against Paraguay. We were unable to take those opportunities, but the opportunities were there and against a very good team.
0: In the NRL, Penrith have recorded a comprehensive 22-point victory over the Rabbitohs in Parramatta, the Panthers 36 to the Rabbitohs 14. In the AFL, Sydney have had a 35-point win over the Western Bulldogs, while Adelaide have defeated West Coast by 25 points. And Australia's Daria Kasatkina is out of Wimbledon, defeated by Naomi Osaka in straight sets.
1: Across New England, the Northwest and the Liverpool Plains.
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4: Saturday the 4th of July is looking mostly sunny right across the region with morning frost and light winds. Tamworth a low of 2 to a top of 16, Crindai a low of 1 to a top of 16, and Gunnedah a low of 3 to a top of 16 degrees. Stay safe, have an incredible Saturday. That's the latest weather forecast.
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1: Hello, I'm Alex Riddell. Aussie fans are at live sites across the country as the Socceroos prepare to take on Egypt in a do-or-die clash. From Federation Square in Melbourne to South Bank in Brisbane, thousands will witness the round of 32 match. Socceroos legend Mark Bosnich says the players shouldn't let the magnitude of the game impact how they play.
2: If you get to the point in your career, if you don't feel nervous, you actually get a bit worried. Because if you're not nervous, then you don't play as well as you should be. But the most important things are, number one, play the game, not the occasion. If you start thinking what we just said, how big it is, that can sometimes affect you.
1: A $250 million pharmaceutical facility has opened in Western Sydney. The facility is part of a federal push to boost supply chain resilience with Australian-made products. The site will be able to manufacture various medicines on a large scale, also opening new export opportunities. Former AFL player Nicky Widmer has been found guilty of assault after the court heard he dragged a woman by her hair and repeatedly slammed her head into a door. The former St Kilda player pleaded not guilty to the charges, claiming he'd acted in self-defence, but the magistrate found the victim was being truthful. Widmer will be sentenced at a later date. It comes as the WA Premier orders a statue of Nicky Widmer outside Optus Stadium in Perth to be removed following the verdict. The federal government says the highly contagious H5N1 strain of bird flu is isolated to migratory seabirds. Emily Minnie has more.
3: Preliminary testing of a giant petrel found in Hawk's Nest on the New South Wales mid-north coast has returned a positive result for the disease. Another suspected case has been detected in Western Australia after a dead bird was located on a Perth beach. The two samples have been sent to the Australian Centre for Disease Preparedness to confirm the results. Federal Agriculture Minister Julie Collins says the suspected cases are disappointing but not unexpected.
4: This is a sign that our strong biosecurity system is working. All cases have now been detected in single migratory birds.
3: The federal government says there remains no evidence the disease has spread to our poultry or agriculture systems.
1: Spider venom may help save Australia's honey from killer mites, according to a study by the University of the Sunshine Coast. Varroa mites pose a major risk to the population by laying eggs inside hives and feeding on bee larvae. Associate Professor Volker Herzig says the mites will eventually destroy the entire colony if left unchecked.
5: If you leave it untreated after 3-4 years, we will not have any more European honeybees here. So you constantly need to treat and manage them. And that's what they've been doing all over the world now, because Australia was in a really good position until 2022, when the varroa mite was introduced here.
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1: Returning to our top story, Socceroos coach Tony Popovic has urged his side to go out and make history as Australia prepare to face Egypt in the last 32 of the World Cup. At Wimbledon, an Australian has bowed out on day 5. Craig Gabriel reports.
7: Alex Di Minaur is the last Australian standing in singles at Wimbledon after Derek Asatkina.

0: 6-1, 6-3. This is the first time Osaka has made the last 16 at Wimbledon. It was one of those days for Kasatkina. Qualifier Roman Safiulin has upset João Fonseca 6-3, 6-3, 6-3. And there have been wins for Jessica Pegula and Belinda Bencic. Craig Gabriel, Wimbledon.
1: In the NRL, Penrith have had a 36-14 win over the Rabbitohs. In the AFL, Sydney have had a 35-point win over the Bulldogs. And the Crows had a 25-point win over West Coast.
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4: Saturday the 4th of July is looking mostly sunny right across the region with morning frost and light winds. Tamworth a low of 2 to a top of 16. Crindai a low of 1 to a top of 16. And Gunnedah a low of 3 to a top of 16 degrees. Stay safe, have an incredible Saturday. That's the latest weather forecast.
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1: Good morning, I'm Toby Goff. The Socceroos are continuing their hunt for FIFA World Cup glory as the halftime whistle blows on their knockout clash with Egypt. Thousands of midnight warriors and early morning risers have packed out live sites and local pubs across the country for the major showdown. Australia is suffering an early blow, with Egyptian midfielder Iman Aşur taking his country's opening goal just minutes into play.
2: Flip to the back post, Aşur! And the opening goal for Egypt. Iman Aşur with his second at this FIFA World Cup.
1: That call on SBS, the Aussies still have all to play for, trailing 1-0 heading into the second half. To other news now, the Prime Minister claims Pauline Hanson would struggle to deal with Asian leaders if she was ever in a position of power. Anthony Albanese says countries in the region would remember what she has said about them in the past. Mr. Albanese argues his relationship with Asian leaders helped secure petrol, diesel and fertiliser at the height of the Iran war. The Federal Agriculture Minister says the nation is prepared for an outbreak of the H5N1 strain of avian influenza. There have been an additional two cases detected in migratory seabirds, one in New South Wales and one in Western Australia. Agriculture Minister Julie Collins says keeping the disease out of poultry and agriculture is a priority.
3: We have been seeing what it has done overseas. We also have learnt from H7 outbreaks that we've had in Australia in recent years. In our preparedness, we have been working with the poultry and the egg industries to do everything that we can do to mitigate against any incursions in our agricultural systems.
1: A man accused of people smuggling in far north Queensland has been granted bail. Georgina Winter has more.
4: Sydney painter Chen Wenpong was arrested in Weipa following the arrival of a group of people without visas who came ashore north of town on Tuesday. The 34-year-old's lawyer has told the Cairns Magistrates Court Pong claimed he was in the area to go fishing. He's been released from custody on the condition he doesn't contact co-accused 30-year-old Hao Wang and must surrender his passport. Wang is yet to apply for bail. Both men's cases were adjourned for a review hearing in October. Georgina Winter reporting.
1: Also making news, a statue of St Kilda great Nicky Winmar will be torn down at Optus Stadium in Perth after he was found guilty of domestic violence offences. And a drug developed in Australia could one day see motor neurone disease become a manageable chronic condition rather than a terminal one. The University of Queensland has worked with experts across the globe to create the drug, which could be trialled in patients within 5 years.
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1: As we've heard in the news, the Socceroos are midway through a do-or-die World Cup clash against Egypt in Dallas. The Aussies have the chance to make history by achieving their first ever knockout stage victory, but will need a goal to do so, with the score currently 1-0 Egypt's way. In NRL action, the Penrith Panthers have avoided three losses in a row, taking a 36-14 victory over the South Sydney Rabbitohs. Sydney's claimed a 35-point AFL win over the Western Bulldogs. Coach Dan Cox pleased with the score.

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1: It's 6 o'clock. Good morning. I'm Toby Goff. The Socceroos are still with a chance at claiming World Cup glory, with an own goal from Egypt seeing the score drawn 1-1 as they head into extra time. Thousands of fans across the country are cheering on the green and gold as they look to advance into the round of 16. Egypt laid the first blow early with a tap-in from midfielder Aman Ashour. Australia then forcing its rival into an error with defender Mohammed Haney heading the ball into his own net.
2: There's a ball, everyone's onside. And it is, it's an own goal. It's an own goal from Haney, who suffered not long ago a head knock. But we'll take it.
1: That call on SBS. Play will resume shortly. In other news now, Shadow Attorney General Damien Tudorhope has stood down ahead of a corruption inquiry. ICAC will investigate allegations some Liberal Party members solicited or accepted donations from a developer. Damien Tudorhope has been called in as a witness. In a statement, he says he's not accused of any wrongdoing. Three people have been charged over a house fire that killed a dog in country New South Wales and have been refused bail. Jamel Wells reports.
3: The house was destroyed at Lithgow in the Central Tablelands early Thursday morning. The dog was found inside. Police say before the fire started, a man tried to force his way in, threatening a resident with a knife. A 36-year-old man, 58-year-old man and 26-year-old woman have been charged with offences including destroying property, animal cruelty and possessing an unregistered firearm. They've been refused bail and are due back in court in August. Jamel Wells reporting.
1: A deadly strain of bird flu has been detected in New South Wales for the first time on the mid-north coast. Preliminary testing on a giant petrel found dead at Hawk's Nest came back positive for the H5 virus. The CSIRO is expected to confirm the results later today. A motorcyclist has died after crashing into a building in Sydney's southwest. Emergency services were called to a car park at Warwick Farm overnight, where the man was pronounced dead at the scene. And researchers have found new tech that helps predict the risk of serious health issues is rarely being utilised in everyday care. A Curtin University team reviewed more than 7,000 studies, finding just 21 examples of the new risk prediction tools being used. Lead researcher Dr. Jennifer Dunn says this disconnect has become a global issue.
4: We need to invest as much effort into understanding how tools can be embedded in healthcare routine as well as we do in developing the tools themselves, because ultimately we want the tools to benefit the people that they were designed to benefit.
1: In finance, just before close, the Dow Jones is trading up 594 points, the Nasdaq down 207. One Australian dollar is buying 69.36 US cents.
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1: As we heard in the news, tensions are at boiling point in the Socceroos FIFA World Cup clash with Egypt. In extra time now, the score is still drawn 1-1 in Dallas. There's only one Australian left in singles contention at Wimbledon. Craig Gabriel's there.
5: Alex de Minaur is the last Australian standing in singles at Wimbledon after Darek Asatkina was soundly beaten by Naomi Osaka. It's the fourth time from as many matches between them that Osaka has won. It was 6-1, 6-3. This is the first time Osaka has made the last 16 at Wimbledon. It was one of those days for Kasatkina. Qualifier Roman Safiulin has upset João Fonseca 6-3, 6-3, 6-3, and there have been wins for Jessica Pegula and Belinda Bencic. Craig Gabriel, Wimbledon.
1: And the Panthers have beaten the Rabbitohs 36-14 in the NRL. That's news and sport.
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6: 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There's something for everyone in the Tamworth region this weekend.
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1: It's 7 o'clock. Good morning. I'm Toby Goff. It's heartbreak at the FIFA World Cup for Australia, losing on penalties to Egypt in their round of 32 clash. The teams were unable to be separated after 120 minutes of play, with the score level at 1-1. Socceroos captain Harry Suter and Luke Hetherington missing penalties with Egypt, perfect in the spot. Centre-back Hossam Abdelmaguid taking his country's winning goal.
2: To send Egypt through, and he does. Heartbreak for Australia. Jubilation for those in red.
1: That call on SBS. To other news, authorities are urging consumers not to panic buy chicken or eggs after bird flu was detected in a wild seabird on the state's mid-north coast. The virus has not spread to commercial poultry flocks, though more than 500 personnel are now monitoring high-risk areas. Experts warn a wider outbreak of the H5N1 strain could become an environmental disaster. The Hunter region is set to become one of the country's largest rail hubs under a $12 billion investment. The state government has announced plans for a manufacturing facility, securing a long-term pipeline for passenger trains. It's expected to create hundreds of jobs during construction and more than 500 ongoing positions in the state-owned facility. Data shows the demand for the national debt helplines and services have hit an all-time high. In the last financial year, more than 183,000 people reached out for support, marking an increase of 9%. Financial Counselling Australia Chief Executive Dr. Dominique Merrick says the forms of debt have been widespread.
3: Often if you're struggling in one spot, you're struggling in several. For the first time ever recently, we're getting the leading presenting issue has been actually people calling about their tax debt.
1: New analysis shows thousands of young Australian homeowners have been plunged into negative equity. Buyers who utilise the federal government's 5% deposit scheme now face a projected 10% drop in property values, driven by recent housing tax reforms. An investigation is underway after a fatal motorcycle crash in Sydney's southwest overnight. Police believe the victim was a man in his early 20s who lost control and hit a building inside a car park at Warwick Farm. Officers are calling for witnesses or anyone with CCTV to come forward. Also making news, the body of Iran's late Supreme Leader Ali Khamenei has gone on display in Tehran ahead of a six-day funeral procession. Millions are expected to attend the services, while an Iranian army general has warned the US and Israel against launching any attacks during the events. To finance, the Dow Jones has closed up 594 points, the Nasdaq down 207. One Australian dollar is buying 69.36 US cents.
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1: As heard in the news, the Socceroos World Cup campaign has come to a heartbreaking end after losing to Egypt on penalties. The score was drawn 1-1 after 120 minutes of play, with the men in green and gold now eliminated in the round of 32. Meanwhile, Australia's demolished Guam 124 points to 52 in their Basketball World Cup Asian qualifier in Perth. All eyes were on Bryce Cotton, who made his green and gold debut, scoring 18 points and making 6 assists. Boomers coach Adam Caporn says it was a strong performance from his team.
4: We've talked a lot about contributing to the Boomers' legacy every second we're together, and I thought we really tried hard to do that.
1: The Panthers have avoided 3 NRL losses in a row, taking a 36-14 victory over the South Sydney Rabbitohs. 7:04, that's News and Sport.
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1: It's 8 o'clock. Good morning. I'm Toby Goff. Thousands of fans across Australia have been left devastated after the Socceroos were eliminated by Egypt at the World Cup. Julian Marcus reports.
2: It was a heartbreaking end for the Socceroos' seventh World Cup journey in Dallas, as they were the better side throughout the majority of the 120 minutes. After falling behind in the 13th minute through Imam Ashour's header, they scored through an own goal in the 55th minute and forced their way to a penalty shootout before the surprise decision of Tony Popovich to replace standout keeper Patrick Beach with Matt Ryan. Matt Ryan was unable to save a penalty as Egypt converted all of theirs. Two missed penalties for Lucas Harrington and Harry Souter, ending the Socceroos tournament.
1: To other news now, the state's Shadow Attorney General Damien Tudorhope is stepping down from the front bench amid an ongoing corruption inquiry. Mr. Tudorhope, who has not been accused of any wrongdoing, stood aside after receiving an ICAC summons regarding an investigation into illegal Liberal political donations. A motorcyclist has died after crashing into a building in Sydney's southwest. Emergency services were called to a car park at Warwick Farm overnight, where the man was pronounced dead at the scene. Biosecurity officials are facing an anxious wait as scientists rush to confirm if a deadly bird flu strain has reached the Australian east coast. The CSIRO is working to determine if a dead giant petrel found at Hawk's Nest was carrying the H5N1 virus. While preliminary tests came back positive for the broader H5 group, poultry expert Dr. Jose Quinteros says that doesn't mean alarm bells should be ringing right now.
3: Even if it's an H5N1, doesn't mean that it's necessarily the clade 2.3.4b, which is the one that is causing problems with wildlife in other parts of the world. So until CSIRO confirmed that it's that clade, we shouldn't be much concerned.
1: Train building is returning to the state's Hunter, with two potential sites identified for a multi-billion dollar manufacturing facility. The state government is eyeing off a former coal mine at Turralba and the Broadmeadow Locomotive Depot, which produced the original Tangara fleet decades ago. The $12 billion move aims to end the need to buy trains from overseas. Police are renewing their appeal for witnesses after an elderly woman was killed in a Sydney shopping centre car park earlier this week. The 81-year-old died in hospital after being struck by a vehicle on Blacktown Road at Prospect on Monday. Officers are calling on anyone who was in the car park at the time to come forward with information. And new analysis reveals thousands of young Australian homeowners have been plunged into negative equity in the wake of the government's recent tax changes. To finance, one Australian dollar is buying 69.38 US cents.
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1: Minter. As we've heard in the news, Australia's World Cup run is over, losing in a penalty shootout to Egypt in the round of 32. After holding the game to a 1-1 draw in extra time, the Socceroos missed two of their four penalties in the shootout. Coach Tony Popovich shattered by the result.
4: I think we showed the world that Australian football is strong. A wonderful group, but yeah, just devastated for them that we can't progress.
1: Audio courtesy of the SBS. Today's clash between Argentina and Cabo Verde has just gotten underway. In the early stages, the score is drawn, nil all. Later, Ghana takes on Colombia. The Panthers have avoided three NRL losses in a row, taking a 36-14 victory over the Rabbitohs. Sydney's claimed a 35-point AFL win over the Western Bulldogs. And Ferrari's Lewis Hamilton has taken pole position for the British Formula One Sprint. It's 8:04. That's the latest news and sport.
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1: Making a somber trek home after flocking to pubs and live sites at the crack of dawn. Dedicated supporters packed out World Cup watch parties at Darling Harbour and Olympic Park, only to watch Australia fall short in a heartbreaking penalty shootout against Egypt. After riding a roller coaster of emotions, these green and gold faithfuls have told today, the Socceroos will still come home as heroes.
2: But it's okay, like, we're all together, we all support the Aussies. And we think, we got it, in the next 4 years, we got it. We're coming home. That's it. Right there, right now. Let's go.
1: Protesters are starting to gather outside Sydney's Town Hall this morning as the State Labor Party hosts its annual conference. Demonstrators say they're demanding an end to Australia's arms trade with Israel. They're also calling on police to drop charges from rallies earlier in the year. Traffic delays are expected to build as surrounding roads in the CBD start to close. New South Wales is bracing for lab results to confirm if a devastating strain of bird flu has officially breached its borders. Donna Sirimana reports.
3: 1, 2, 3. Authorities are on high alert after a dead giant petrel found at Hawk's Nest on the mid-north coast returned a preliminary positive result for the H5 virus. The CSIRO is now fast-tracking tests to determine if the migratory seabird was carrying the deadly H5N1 strain, which was already destroyed at global wildlife. More than 500 field officers have been deployed to search for other sick birds in the area. The Agriculture Minister maintains we are prepared, reassuring the public that the virus has not entered commercial poultry flocks. Donna Sirimana, Sydney.
1: Dignitaries from China and India are arriving in Iran for the funeral of the nation's late Supreme Leader Ali Khamenei. Uncertainty remains over whether his son and newly appointed leader Mojaba will attend the public processions. Mediators say indirect talks between the US and Iran are still scheduled to continue after the six-day funeral. And the Hunter region is set to become one of Australia's largest rail hubs again following a $12 billion state government investment. Plans have been made for a new state-owned manufacturing facility, ensuring a 15-year pipeline for passenger trains. Transport Minister John Graham says local production is the most efficient way to expand the state's rail network.
4: The former government's plan was to buy these trains from anywhere but New South Wales, and we paid the price for that. Often the end cost was much higher than had ever been predicted. Now we're taking control.
1: Turning to finance, and one Australian dollar is currently buying 69.37 US cents.
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1: As heard in the news, Australia's World Cup campaign has come to an end, losing in a penalty shootout to Egypt. The team's unable to be separated after 120 minutes of football, with the scores 1-1 forcing the shootout. Despite the loss, star midfielder Jackson Irvine says the team are getting around the pair.
6: We win together, we lose together, everything. So yeah, the boys, they've been immense, the two of them, throughout this tournament. And as I say, to step up and take a penalty is not easy. So yeah, they have all the boys' support, yeah.
1: Audio courtesy of the SBS, live in Miami, a goal from Lionel Messi has shot Argentina to a 1-0 lead over Cabo Verde at halftime. The Panthers have returned to their dominant form after taking a 36-14 win over the Rabbitohs to kick off round 18, and Australia's Daria Kasatkina has been eliminated from singles contention at Wimbledon, falling to Japan's Naomi Osaka in straight sets 6-1, 6-3. 9:04, that's news and sport.
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8: Oh, nice fresh start out on the Liverpool Plains this morning. It's, well, a bit of a frost on the windscreen for me, and definitely the grass had a touch of it too. A sunny day, though, and that chance of a bit of morning frost this morning. No doubt you saw that. Light winds around 16 degrees. 2 overnight tonight, a partly cloudy one tomorrow, and 18 degrees, the top 4 Sunday. Light winds around becoming southeasterly, 15 to 20 k's an hour in the late afternoon. Monday, 5 to 17 degrees. And around the broadcast area on this Saturday, 16 degrees for Gunnedah, Quirindi, Manilla, Nundle, Murrurundi and Tamworth. Narrabri today chasing tops of 17, Baraba 15 degrees and Walka 15 degrees as well. Right now in Tamworth at 9:05, it is 5.5 degrees.
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It's the sound of Free on your radio on this Saturday morning, 11 after 9, and all right now, Ryan Sampson with you for the Maximum Music Weekend. It's all happening around the region today. I'm sure there's lots of sport on. We'll check that out shortly. It's also the NAIDOC Week, 50 years deadly, 5 to 12 July. The Tamworth Events Calendar, whole heap going on. From 10 a.m. till 2 p.m. today in Fitzroy Plaza, you can check out the gather and trade of NAIDOC markets. They're on this morning through till 2 o'clock this afternoon. 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

It's Luke Combs, and even though I'm leaving, not going anywhere. It's 88.9 FM, 25 after 9. Before that, the Bee Gees as well with that great song, Alone. Having a You're Not Alone, you're tuned into 88.9 FM with me, Ryan Sampson, on this Saturday morning. Well, it's the 4th of July. And today, for the New England Rugby Union, Armidale Blues are versing the Tamworth Magpies. And that'll be held at Moran Oval in Armidale. It kicks off at 11:40 this morning. The Tedderfield Bumblebees are playing the Gleninnis Elks. And no, they're not. It's the Tedderfield Bumblebees and the Gleninnis Elks versus Walker, and that's held at Gleninnis Rugby Club, and that kicks off at 11:40 as well. The Rob College is versing St Albert's College, and that'll be held at Bellevue Oval at UNE in Armidale, also at 11:40. And one for this afternoon, and it's at the Dorigo Sport Ground, and it is Dorigo Rangers versus the Barbarians at 2:15. This afternoon, we'll have a look at Central North Rugby and also Rugby League. In a few moments' time, we'll do that. And right now, it's Jennifer Rush and the Power of Love.

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0: It's Meatloaf and Paradise for the Dashboard Light back to back with Marty Roan and a mean pair of jeans on 88.9 FM. Ryan Sampson with you on this Saturday morning and around 16 minutes away from 10 o'clock now. The latest news, sport and weather coming your way at 10 o'clock. Speaking of sport, we'll have a quick look at the Central North Rugby and, well, today there's a number of games on. We spoke about rugby union just before, and it's the Central North Rugby, the Gunnedah Devils are versing the Quirindi Lions today. It's a sponsors day, and the theme Night of Stars and Stripes held at the Gunnedah Rugby Club, and that kicks off around 12:50 today. Also, the Moree Wee Bolla Bulls versus the Narrabri Blue Boars, and that's a mental health round, and it's held at Moree Rugby Club today at 12:50. And the Tamworth Pirates are versing the Inverell Highlanders, and that's held at Pirates Rugby Park today in Tamworth and kicks off at 12:50. And if rugby league is your thing, then the Group 4 Rugby League for Saturday and Sunday, the North Tamworth Bears versus the Gunnedah Bulls, and that's the old Bears Day, and that's today, and it's held at Jack Wollaston Oval here in Tamworth. Kicks off at 11 o'clock. I'm sure they'll be down there warming up for that one. The Werris Creek Magpies versus the Moree Boars. It's a ladies' day, and Daniel and Troy Wilson Memorial Shield Day, and it's held at Werris Creek Rugby League Club today, and that one is at 12:10, and a couple of other games as well. Dungowan Cowboys versus the Boggabri Kangaroos. That's on tomorrow, actually. We can talk about that tomorrow. There's also plenty of soccer around today as well, and some AFL, if that's what you're into. We'll take a break at 15 away from 10, and we'll be back with some Tones and I, Darius Rucker, Unique 2 and Tears for Fears to get us to the news at 10 o'clock. 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

Tones and I on 88.9, and never seen the rain at 9 away from 10. News, sport and weather on the way. We'll have a look at the soccer for you in the next, right now, the soccer for Northern Inland Premier League, and the Demon Knights are versing the South United, held at Rolliger's Sports Field, and that's in Armidale, and kicks off at 1 o'clock today. Inverell FC versus Tamworth FC, held in Inverell at the Sports Complex today, kicking off at 1 o'clock. The Hillview Rovers versus North United, and that's held at the Gibb Street Sporting Fields in the Johnson Field in Tamworth here at 1 o'clock today, and also the Nemoy United versus Oxley Vale Atunga, held at Hogan Oval in Narrabri today at 1 o'clock, and East Armidale United versus Armidale City West Side, held at Duty Park in Armidale at 1 o'clock, and also the North Companions versus Moore Creek, held at Marrier Street Sports Field right here in Tamworth at 1 o'clock today. As we head towards the news and sport, we'll update the weather as well on the top side of 10. It's Darius Rucker and Wagon Wheel on 88.9 FM. Good morning.

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1: It's 10 o'clock. Good morning. I'm Toby Goff. Hundreds of protesters have gathered outside Sydney's Town Hall as the Prime Minister and Premier attend the state's annual Labor Conference. Demonstrators say they're calling on the federal government to end its exchange of arms with Israel and the police drop all charges arising from protests earlier this year. Palestine Action Group's Damien Ridgewell argues it's about justice.
2: So we're going to be gathering to hold them accountable for this undermining of democratic rights and complicity with the genocide.
1: Residents along the state's coast are being told to avoid touching sick or dead wildlife as authorities await test results on a dead migratory seabird. The CSIRO is working to determine if a giant petrel found at Hawk's Nest was carrying the H5N1 bird flu virus after it returned a preliminary positive result. Infectious disease expert Dr. Nick Coatsworth has told Today a potential outbreak cannot be underestimated.
3: We've already lost tens of thousands of seals down on herd Island last year. And so whilst it's really not much of a threat to you and me, it's a significant environmental and ecological threat, and it just proves how quickly these viruses can spread.
1: The body of Iran's late supreme leader has gone on display in Tehran ahead of a six-day funeral procession. Ayatollah Ali Khamenei